0: little sign the pay dispute is close to ending. Unless a deal is reached, at least 200 workers will strike for 8 hours in the Pilbara on Thursday arvo. Most of those workers are Port Hedland locals, not FIFO. A majority of Aussies now support a drop in house prices. A new Resolve poll out today revealing some want to see a fall of as much as 20%, while Shadow Housing Minister Andrew Bragg says migration remains too high and construction too low.
1: When migration is so high and home building levels are so low, I don't think it's going to help the first home buyer.
0: And the nation's eSafety Commission says it received more than 2,000 complaints about sexual extortion in 6 months, with young men aged 18 to 24 the most affected in Australia. The commissioner is worried about significant gaps in how major online platforms are tackling child exploitation and abuse.
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0: The staff at Optus Stadium are blaming the number of night games at the venue this season for players repeatedly slipping over, saying the dew is a bigger factor than the turf. And there's more night games coming there. West Coast hosting Brisbane this Saturday evening, then it's the Derby next Friday night. Eagles coach Andrew McQualter telling Seven he's using both those games to challenge his players.
3: It's full steam ahead for us. We just got to keep going after what we're doing, and our aim is to try and pinch one of these games in the next few weeks.
0: And Billy Frampton from Collingwood is at the AFL Tribunal tonight.
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0: Clear skies for Perth today with a maximum of 21. Mostly sunny tomorrow, then stand by for heavy rain in the city on Thursday. 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
9: Good morning, Carter.
10: Good morning.
9: How are you this morning?
10: Good, how are you?
9: We're good. You've been playing along with Alpha Bucks in the car and just thinking, yeah. I'm waiting for my chance.
10: Yeah.
9: Good on you, buddy.
11: Now's your chance, Carter. Here we go. So we know the $1,000 cash would go to a PS5 and a TV.
10: Yeah.
11: Is that right? Yeah, fantastic.
9: Excellent.
10: Yeah, that's right.
11: Great. All right, 30 seconds, 10 questions. Pass if you don't know an answer. We'll come back around to it. Your letter today is A for Alien.
10: Okay.
11: A for Alien. Carter, good luck.
9: Okay, Carter, question number one. Name a month of the year.
10: Pass.
9: A girl's name.
10: Autumn.
9: A fruit.
10: Apple.
9: A country.
10: Pass.
9: A singer.
10: Pass.
9: A school subject.
10: Pass.
9: A Perth suburb.
10: Pass.
9: A boy's name.
11: Oh, Carter.
9: Where did that time go,
11: Carter? It goes fast, hey, buddy.
9: You could have trusted yourself there, Carter. You were right. You were going to say August and you would have got it. Maybe Adele for a singer and a bit of art for a school subject.
11: Yeah, but that's all right, Carter.
9: You tried and you did well. And, Carter, we're going to send you off to see Shaun the Sheep at the movies.
10: Thank you.
11: You're welcome, mate. Good on you. We have got another round of Alpha Bucks Kids for $1,000 in school holiday cash. Coming up at 8.30, we're doing it all this week, every half hour from 7. All right, everybody, hang around. We are very, very on when it comes to challenges on this show. We love doing them. We got told yesterday a brand new challenge is happening. All right.
9: It's about to be revealed to us.
11: All we know about this challenge is that more work has gone into it than anything that we've ever done before.
9: Well, that's what
11: show.
9: They just keep saying, right? The producers have just said it's going to be a lot of work.
11: Yeah,
9: but
11: it could be anything. We'll find out more in minutes.
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8: 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Police incident in Perth Airport area. Now it's on Tocklin Highway southbound exit to Airport Drive. No delays. A crash on Roe Highway westbound at Carroll Avenue in Leeming. It's pretty busy there. And a breakdown on Mitchell southbound. Still there after Hutton Street in the left emergency lane. Traffic slow with Morning Peak. 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
4: Hi there, it's Damien Carbon. All eyes on talks today between BHP and union leaders in Perth as they try to avoid strike action in Port Hedland. Workers are locked in a dispute over wages and conditions. Unless a deal is reached, union members will walk off the job in Port Hedland for 8 hours on Thursday. The federal government says it's taking a wait-and-see approach to Donald Trump's threatened shipping charge. Emergency Management Minister Christy McBain telling the ABC a 20% toll through the Strait of Hormuz by the US could ultimately hit Aussie households.
7: We really need to see some restraint here and constructive engagement to prevent further escalation, secure a lasting agreement which will benefit not only Australia but other countries around the world as well.
4: And after Bryan Adams had to cancel his show at RAC Arena last year because of massive plumbing issues outside the venue, the Canadian rocker is returning for another go. He'll play RAC Arena next February. Tickets on sale on Monday.
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4: There's a couple of milestone games for Fremantle this Saturday against Port Adelaide. Defender Brennan Cox and ruckman Mason Cox notching up 150 games each. The race for the Devils coaching gig is tightening, with John Longmire sitting down with the club for a second time. Tasmanian job is now a three-horse race featuring Ken Hinckley and Nathan Buckley. And Collingwood coach Craig McRae has no idea how the Pies will go challenging West Aussie Billy Frampton's one-game tackle suspension at the Tribunal tonight.
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4: Clear skies for Perth today with a maximum of 21. Mostly sunny tomorrow, then stand by for heavy rain in the city on Thursday. 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
12: Hello, Samara.
24: Hi, good morning.
12: Samara, 11 years old. You want to take the family out for a fancy dinner?
24: Yeah.
11: Well, I love that.
12: That's so thoughtful.
11: Where are we going? Macca's?
24: I don't know yet. Just somewhere fancy.
12: I love this. Samara, I want you to win this money. I want you to take $1,000 off us, okay?
24: Yeah, I want to win it.
11: All right, let's go. 30 seconds, 10 questions. Pass if you don't know an answer. We'll come back around to it. Your time will start after the first question, and your letter today is D for drink. D for drink, or in this case, dinner. Good luck.
12: Okay. Yep. Samara, let's go. Question number one, name an animal.
24: Dog.
12: Another name for father.
24: Dad.
12: A Perth suburb.
24: Dunsborough.
12: A boy's name.
24: Daniel.
12: A cartoon character.
24: Donald the Duck.
12: A girl's name.
24: Daisy.
12: A shape.
24: Pass.
12: Something you do at a disco.
24: Dance.
12: A movie.
24: Pass.
12: A toy.
24: Duck.
12: A shape.
24: Diamond.
12: Oh, you are so close, Samara. Oh, we just had to come back to do a movie. You played that so well. Mm. You're right. The shape was a diamond or a decagon, but a dodecahedron.
11: Dodecahedron. look, unfortunately, Dunsborough, which is what I think you said for a Perth suburb, bit too far south.
12: I know, but when have you started being a stickler for the rules, Pete?

0: Mary, Mary, and the Shackles at 6:39. Good morning. It is the Pete and Kimber Show. Delighted to welcome to the studio and alongside the return of Lego Masters Sunday at 7 p.m. on Channel 9 and 9 Now. We've got Jackson and Alex, the WA contestants. Hello, boys.
1: Hey. Good morning.
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3: Thanks for
2: having us.
4: Is this like all your dreams have come true, that you get to be on television and be taken seriously
2: I'm not sure we're being taken with Lego? I'm not sure we're being taken seriously.
4: You are.
2: But it is a lot of fun. It is a dream, yeah.
4: I mean, it's pretty amazing, right? I'm so glad this is the direction that the world went in.
0: Yeah, it's very good. It's very cool. We love the builds on Lego Masters. It's a lot of fun to watch. However... Right, we thought we'll put you through your paces on our show to see just how mastery you are at the craft.
4: This is not going to put them through their paces. They are going to smash this in seconds.
0: Well, we're going to see. So, we do surprise Guinness World Record challenges on this show. We have one for you now.
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0: Today is a Lego building challenge.
4: I've given you all a lovely little paper plate here with 20 Lego bricks on there, different varieties of colours there. To build

0: This tower, which is a very simple, I mean, these are just the bricks with the eight dots on top.
1: Yeah.
0: How would you describe them?
1: Yeah, what are they called?
2: Studs.
1: Studs.
2: Studs. Eight studs.
1: But is it called an eight stud brick?
2: That is a 2x4 brick.
1: 2x4.
2: Yeah. Short side first by a long side, and then brick is references the height. So
1: that's cool.
2: Regulation terminology.
0: That is. And you know what? And that's good terminology. That makes sense. I could work that out. Okay. So what you're going to do is just brick on brick. You're going like, you know, I guess they're all horizontal, but
2: Do they have to be crossed? They've got to be crossed,
1: and you've got to start with your left hand and alternate hands as you go brick by brick.
0: Okay.
2: Oh, so one brick at a time.
1: One brick at a time, alternating hands.
2: So I was already going to like try and go both hands and
0: of
2: do
0: course
2: two
0: you were,
2: sets of 10.
0: Because you're a Lego building machine. So you are going to use an alternating hand. You need to create this. And then as soon as you have finished your tower, you just yell out, you know, that you're done, and producer Ringo is in here. Oh, look out, we're rolling up our sleeves.
1: Jackson just took his top off.
0: Yeah.
1: He's got a singlet on.
0: Makes you build better.
1: All right, fine.
0: Here we go. Pete loves an opportunity to take his shirt off.
1: Let's go. Let's go!
0: Wow, this is a lot.
1: Now, the other thing, Ringo's going to time us. Boys, is that the bricks have to stay on the table.
2: Okay.
1: You can't pick them up.
0: Okay.
1: The tower has to stay on the table.
2: Okay. Well, we started already. That counts.
1: And then we're going to find
0: out. Put that brick back.
1: There's actually a record. There is a proper world record for this.
2: Is there really?
1: So we'll find out exactly what the timer is. So I'm going to fire up the timer.
0: And I just want to say, I mean, I will just say this bit. It should be achievable because the record is held by a high schooler.
2: Yeah, but who has practiced it at least once, maybe?
0: Well, I don't know.
2: High schoolers have got rapid hands.
0: Hey, it's not your first time doing Lego, Alex, okay? Okay, you're ready. You're ready
2: for
0: this.
2: Does it come with instructions?
0: Okay.
1: All right, are you ready?
2: Yes.
1: Okay, so we're going to do 3, 2, 1. Mm-hmm. Producer Ringo's in here with the timer. He's going to hear the lap times for everybody, all right? Now, Lego down, hands off the Lego.
0: I have to, now when I'm the one who has to commentate, and every time I look over, all I can see is your nipples, Pete.
1: Aren't they resplendent?
0: Okay. All right. I can't even see.
1: This is
0: yours.
1: What would you call this? A 2x1 stud? Is that what you'd call
2: it? 1x2 short side first.
1: 1x2 short side first. Yeah.
0: Okay.
1: Not the first time I've heard that.
0: Are you ready to build? Okay.
1: Yes.
0: Are ready? 3, 2, 1, go. Oh, they are flat out. Okay.
2: No.
0: The boys are not missing. Alternating hands. Don't forget to alternate hands. Pete, are you alternating?
1: I'm alternating hands.
0: Sure?
1: I know you're on the other side of the desk,
0: okay,
1: so you
0: no,
1: can't
0: Pete,
1: really...
0: you're doing well. Okay, Jackson's got quite a methodical build going on. He's quite concentrating about this. Alex looks a bit more frantic.
3: Built for this.
0: Pete is quite really frantic. But it's actually looking evens right now. Alex is pulling away. Oh, no, Pete. Oh, wow. Pete and Alex very close. Alex could do this.
1: I think I'm not far off.
0: Shout out when you're finished.
1: Okay, hang on. I'm done.
0: Alex is done.
1: Okay.
0: Okay. Oh. Come on, Jackson.
1: I'm choking.
0: Come on, Pete. You're choking. What are you doing?
1: I'm not choking. You're off to a great start.
0: I've got one left.
1: And oh no, it's broken.
0: Okay, Jackson. Jackson just smashed his tower at the last second.
1: Mine's broken.
0: Are you still going?
1: Yeah. Hang on here. And stop. I'm done.
2: Close race.
0: That was a close race. Jackson had to fix that. Because his tower, he did complete it, and then his tower fell over.
1: Well, if it fell over, it fell over, mate.
0: Yeah, but he put it back together.
1: Yeah, what was okay,
0: producer
1: let's find
0: Ringo,
1: out
0: let's head to you for the times.
1: All right, mate. All right. So, do you want to call him out?
0: And now he doesn't trust his own timing, do you?
1: Okay, there you go.
0: Okay, so Alex.
1: Coming in at third.
0: Okay, we're going backwards.
1: With a time of 52 seconds.
0: Oh, okay, yep.
1: They call him the one brick stud. It was me, 52 seconds.
0: All right, not bad. 20 brick tower.
1: Yep, okay, so Jackson got 43 seconds and Alex at 31 seconds with the tower.
0: Alex!
1: 31 seconds.
0: Nearly half of Pete's time.
1: Now, the record is 12.7 seconds.
0: Isn't that unreal?
1: 12.7.
0: High school student Ryoma Arakawa in Japan, 12.7 seconds.
1: Wow.
0: But Ryoma also has 9 other world records for a variety of things. So, like, they're focused.
2: Yeah, their world records are their focused. Purpose.
0: Okay. But you know, I actually enjoyed watching you though, because you have a very different style. Alex just, he really got stuck in, but Jackson's, like, there was a methodic, like, sort of, the method to it was actually lovely to watch.
2: Did it work though?
1: Now, of course, we'll see you on Lego Masters Return Sunday at 7 on Channel 9 and 9 Now. We'll put the socials up as well if you want to check Pete and Kimber's socials. But we have Giles, our Lottery West butler, in today because everybody's a bit sweaty.
0: He's prepared you all a warm towel.
1: Thank you, Giles.
0: So please enjoy. Thank you, Giles.
1: Hot towels.
0: This is, look at that, served with these lovely tongs. Oh, yeah.
2: Oh, wow.
3: Enjoy.
2: That's lovely.
0: This is how we live in here. Thank you.
1: That is, Giles, that is phenomenal. Thanks.
0: Using it to wipe his armpits.
1: That is amazing. I'll
0: just refresh. Oh, nice.
2: Could use that before to warm up the fingers for under the challenge.
1: Hey, go well in the season, boys. Thanks for coming in.
2: Thank you very much.
1: Cheers.
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6: 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That's 1300 123 123. A crash, Canninghoa eastbound North Lake Road in Alfred Cove. Traffic is a little busy on the approach. Please drive with caution. And another crash on Roe Highway westbound at Carroll Avenue in Leeming. It is down to a single lane. By incident response, TOWIs are on site. 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
0: All you have to do is correctly guess the artist's voice that we give you. We're going to give you a celebrity. If you can guess who it is, get in there, give us your details, and then this could be you.
1: All right, so let's do it. So this is your million-dollar voice, your mystery million-dollar voice. 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
19: I said to her, I said, do you see me growing my hair? She said, no, Mama. I said, do you see me changing my body? No, Mama. Do you see me changing the way I present myself to the world? No, Mama. Do you see me selling out arenas all over the world?
1: I mean, even if you can't quite recognise the voice, there's a lot of clues in that one as well.
0: That's true, all yes. Right?
1: Head to peteandkimber.com.au to enter your guess. 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So make sure you stick around to find out if you've guessed correctly.
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0: Alex Warren, Fever Dream on the Pete and Kimber Show. 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Today, we have had Giles the butler.
1: You know, I didn't know how much joy having a butler would bring to our lives.
0: It's been wonderful, hasn't it?
1: Because I thought, he's just, the poor thing, he's just going to be trapped in our studio all day. But no, he's brought us cups of tea and chai and hot towels. And
0: now, I told you that I would be working on something this morning.
1: Yes. Right?
0: Because earlier this morning, we were playing a round of yay or nay.
1: Mm-hmm.
0: And there was a cheeky little treat that popped up talking about these new chicken treat donut chips
1: that
0: have come out, right? I've got my bell here, Kimber. I said I'd get it done.
1: Did it?
0: Giles, please bring forth the chicken treat donut chips. Giles,
1: you got them?
0: Thank you. Yes, thank you, Giles. Yes, I got them.
2: My pleasure.
1: Oh, wow. At 10 to 7 in the morning when you were begging for donut chips, I didn't think that anyone would hear your call.
0: Oh, they're delightful, Giles.
1: What's that on the top? Are they Oreos?
0: It's like a... I said to them, here, take them around to Kimber, Giles. Thank you.
1: Thank you.
0: I said I'd say some words.
1: Like a sweet chip. It's like kind of looks like a churro. It's like, looks like a chip, but it's also...
0: Meet your new obsession, cookie caramel donut chips. They're from Chicken Tree. Crunchy donut chips loaded with chocolate cookie crumble. That's what they've got.
1: Mm.
0: And then there's the drizzle. They've got delicious caramel sauce over the top. Limited time only at Chicken Tree.
1: I like that. Sweetness.
0: Indeed.
1: Of course he wants another. Who are you kidding?
0: No, there's something else that I want from you, Giles.
2: Yes, sir. Anything.
0: Anything?
2: Anything.
0: I need you to take your shoes off.
1: Oh, no.
0: Giles.
2: Right foot, left foot?
0: Whatever foot you like, mate. We're going to have a toe wrestle, you and me, Giles.
2: Oh.
0: We're going to toe wrestle.
2: I've heard of these.
1: Giles, have you ever been asked by any of your masters to toe wrestle you?
2: No, not yet.
1: This is the first time.
0: Giles, you have a lovely foot.
2: Thank you.
0: That is stunning.
2: Are you a foot model?
0: Yeah, that's exactly the sort of foot I would expect of somebody at your stature.
1: Okay.
0: All right, are you down for said toe wrestling, Giles?
2: Absolutely.
0: The only thing is, you're my butler today, so you must lose.
1: Oh.
2: Anything for you, sir. Peter.
0: Thank you, Giles. Yes, he's wonderful. Thank you, Giles. And thanks, Lottery West. It's been a lot of fun having him in here.
1: And thanks, Chicken Treat, for just turning up with donut chips because Pete has unreasonable demands.
0: I know people. I made some phone calls.
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4: I said to her, I said, do you see me growing my hair? 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I said, do you see me changing my body? No, mama. Do you see me changing the way I present myself to the world? 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
3: Oh, my gosh. 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
1: What's on the hit list? 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
3: 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I want to go to Japan first. And then want to go home to England to see my family, America to see my family. 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I want to go to Thailand and eat Thai food and get a massage. Oh, my God, the simple things in life.
1: I love the excitement in your voice. It's very fun thinking about our big million-dollar dreams. There is another famous voice coming up after the 11 o'clock news. Once again, we'll get you to get those entries in at mix.com.au. Questions that

0: tonight. All day at Mix 94.5. We've got Perth's Best Variety, Robbie Williams, line up after 10, plus what a great flashback. It's Irene Cara into Ed Sheeran. And yeah, super chilly start to the morning again. Whenever I drive past Lake Munga, just the mist that is hanging there, it looks so freezing. But we are in for a gorgeous day with a top of 21 and 24 degrees on the way tomorrow. Hey, coming up straight after the 10 o'clock news, your next chance to get involved with Mix 94.5's Million Dollar Voice.
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25: Hello there, I'm Matthew Layton. Motorists could be slugged at the Bowser under Donald Trump's plan to toll oil tankers through the Strait of Hormuz. The Albanese government warns households will wear the cost as oil prices jump and pressure grows to extend the fuel tax cut. Police say they've made their biggest arrest yet in the so-called Melbourne hospitality wars. A 20-year-old man has been arrested, accused of using encrypted apps to task offenders with kidnappings, arsons and home invasions. Investigators allege he's linked to an offshore crime boss. The man accused of coordinating a grandfather's kidnapping and murder has been charged. Chris Bagzarian was taken from his Sydney home with police chasing more suspects. Four indecent assault charges against former broadcaster Alan Jones have been dropped ahead of trial, leaving allegations involving six complainants, which he denies. And more Aussies want property prices heading south, with Resolve polling at 61% as some Sydney suburbs record sharp falls.
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25: Perth's weather, sunny today, a top of 21 degrees, down to 11 tonight. Sunny again tomorrow and 24. Thursday, showers returning and 20. 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
29: 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I'll let you know that as a 17-year-old, she played at the Fremantle Arts Centre. 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It was the loudest gig I've ever been to. Who is that voice? 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Stick around, I'll let you know who it is in the next 30 minutes too.

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0: 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You've got 16 minutes left on the clock. And you know what? 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I don't want to be the bad guy who says that you can't do that. Mix 94.5, we will reveal who that is and find out if you got yourself inside the Millionaire's Lounge soon.

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5: This morning we announced that we're taking on another challenge. 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

0: This is Mix 94.5, Pete and Kimber Show, always bang up for a challenge. And this morning we found out that next Tuesday, the guys are going to have to do 1 hour of completely live radio. And that means the microphones will stay on for the entire hour. We will hear everything that Pete and Kimber say. They will also have to create everything that goes to air from the songs. They'll need to be live, the sound effects, even the ads.
1: 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Like, for example, Alpha Bucks. 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
0: Don't forget, they'll have to do the timer as well. Pete and Kimber's 1 hour challenge happens next Tuesday, 8 a.m. on Mix 94.5. 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
7: 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And I've put out the question, is anybody doing Zumba these days?
8: G'day, Donna.
9: Honestly, yes. I don't know why you guys are laughing, because it is one of the best exercises you can do.
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20: Hello there, I'm Matthew Layton. The cost of filling up could climb again as tensions flare around a major oil shipping route. US President Donald Trump wants cargo using the Strait of Hormuz charged 20%. The opposition's Dan Tehan telling the ABC the toll could set a dangerous precedent for waterways worldwide.
28: Quite a break with tradition since the Second World War.
20: Police say they've made their biggest arrest yet in the violent hospitality wars. A 20-year-old man was arrested in Melbourne's northwest, accused of directing kidnappings, home invasions, and arson attacks through encrypted apps. Detective Inspector Graham Banks says the arrest is the most consequential of Operation Eclipse.
29: He has most recently operated and tasked under an encrypted app handle by the name of Combank. He came up with this handle based on the amount of wealth he was generating for the criminal organisation.
20: And four charges have been withdrawn on the eve of Alan Jones's trial, with the 85-year-old former broadcaster denying the remaining allegations.
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20: Perth's weather, sunny today, a top of 21 degrees, down to 11 tonight. Sunny again tomorrow and 24. Thursday, showers returning and 20. 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
9: Hello, it's Elisa. 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

I'm gonna send a flood, gonna drown them out. This is brave, this is bruised, this is who I'm meant to be. This is me.

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0: what we want you to say with Mix 94.5's Million Dollar Voice. I knew it. I knew it was you. All you need to do to play along, have a chance to win $1 million, is identify the famous voice each hour. This is our current one.
1: 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And it was mystery. You know, there's pictures on Instagram of everyone at the dentist.
2: Yeah.
0: Talking about her decision to wear a huge wig that covered her face. Sometimes it had a big bow on top. You've got 9 minutes left to identify that voice. 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You could be in with a chance to win $1 million. I'll reveal who it is soon. I'm Mix 94.5. 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
1: 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Very generous. 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

0: Gorgeous blue skies, Perth's best variety on air. Good day. Mix 94.5. And some good news this morning. It is absolutely true. Bryan Adams coming to Perth in February. This time we're actually going to get a concert as well. Playing at RAC Arena. But Bryan Adams after midday, plus Lady Gaga and Back to the 80s with John Waite. 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
2: This morning we announced that we're taking on another challenge. This is the 1 hour challenge.
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23: Good afternoon, I'm Matthew Layton. The government will decide later this month whether to keep the fuel excise cut as oil prices post their biggest jump since 2020. US President Donald Trump is flagging Hormuz tolls of up to $30 million a ship. Assistant Defence Minister Peter Khalil on Sky pushing for de-escalation.
24: We certainly want to see, I think as a general principle, respect for the international law of the sea and also the freedom of navigation and passage of all merchant shipping.
23: Detectives say a key hospitality wars figure has been arrested, accusing the 20-year-old Melbourne man of organising offenders through encrypted apps. Young men are being warned as sextortion complaints surge past 2,000 in 6 months. The eSafety Commissioner says 18 to 24-year-old men are being targeted most, with big tech accused of missing well-known scam tactics. And BHP and the Combined Ports Union are back at the table, hoping to avoid Thursday's planned 8-hour stoppage in WA's north.
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23: Perth's weather, sunny today, a top of 21 degrees, down to 11 tonight. Sunny again tomorrow and 24. Thursday, showers returning and 20. Keep it on Mix 94.5 all day for Perth's best variety.
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1: I had signed my record deal and I was told that they were going to start playing my song on the radio. 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
0: There are still 14 minutes left on the clock to get your guesses in. 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You might go on that holiday that you've always dreamed about. You might pay off the mortgage as well. Stick around. We'll reveal who that famous voice

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1: 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Now, Omar from Armadale, this is cool. You're studying animation. If you want a million, you would do an internship. 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
1: Well, best of luck with that and keep entering. 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

0: This is Mix 94.5, Pete and Kimber Show, always bang up for a challenge. And this morning we found out that next Tuesday, the guys are going to have to do 1 hour of completely live radio. And that means the microphones will stay on for the entire hour. We will hear everything that Pete and Kimber say. They will also have to create everything that goes to air, from the songs, they'll need to be live, the sound effects, even the ads.
1: What about the intros to some of the things that we do? Like, for example, Alpha Bucks. We're going to have to sing that and play.
2: So many Alpha Bucks.
1: Alpha Bucks.
0: Oh, my God. 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
1: We've got to do all of that.
0: Don't forget, they'll have to do the timer as well. Pete and Kimber's 1 hour challenge happens next Tuesday, 8 a.m. on Mix 94.5. You do not want to miss it.
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26: Good afternoon, I'm Lee Jollo. The federal government had been hoping to stop the fuel excise at the end of the month, but a spike in oil prices is set to put pressure on Anthony Albanese to keep it going into August. Donald Trump is talking about a 20% levy on all cargo being shipped through the Strait of Hormuz, saying the US should be reimbursed for ensuring the security of the waterway. A teenage boy is fighting for life after an alleged stabbing at a school. Emergency crews were called to the Islamic College of Brisbane just before midday with the 17-year-old taken to hospital. A 16-year-old is helping police. Big Tech has been warned it has no excuses for failing to protect people from sextortion. Communications Minister Annika Wells says platforms have the tools and resources but aren't using them properly.
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26: Nice and clear in Perth again today with some light winds, dropping down to 11 degrees tonight and then sunny again on Wednesday with a top of 24, showers coming on Thursday. 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
0: 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Time has started. You have 30 minutes. 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

0: back when jelly cups at Coles in the city was a school holiday treat. That was so 80s. Just like this.
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1: In my mind, that's what music's supposed to do, right? Getting everybody moving and forgetting about their problems and having some fun. And that's what I want to do for the rest of my life.
0: I mean, forget Perth Mint. 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
3: Then a nice cruise holiday. 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
1: Okay. Have you spotted out, like, have you checked out some of the destinations that you want to go to, or are you just going to wing it when you win it?
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1: Oh, that would be phenomenal. 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We have another famous voice coming up straight after the 2 o'clock news. 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
5: This morning we announced that we're taking on another challenge. 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
0: 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On the way with Perth's Best Variety, Tom Petty coming up. It's back to the 90s with Mr. Big. And a Fleetwood Mac remake that features Regan Derry on vocals. She's actually from Perth. A gorgeous day on the way tomorrow, top of 24. And straight after the 2 o'clock news, all the details you need about Mix 94.5's Million Dollar Voice.
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14: Good afternoon, I'm Lee Jollo. A teenage student has been rushed to hospital in a critical condition after an alleged stabbing during a school altercation. Tariq Ismail from the Islamic College of Brisbane says it sent the school into lockdown just before midday.
15: We recognise that the incident will be deeply concerning for our families and the broader community. The safety of our students and the staff remains our highest priority.
14: A boy is now helping police. Petrol prices could climb again, with the government warning drivers may wear the cost of fresh global tensions. US President Donald Trump is floating a 20% toll through the Strait of Hormuz. Health Minister Mark Butler leaves the door open to extending the fuel excise cut.
16: We continue to monitor this situation, and if we have to make decisions in the interests of households, we'd obviously look at that at the appropriate time.
14: And four men have been charged for roles in the abduction and murder of Sydney grandfather Chris Bagjarian, but police believe others involved are hiding offshore.
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14: Nice and clear in Perth again today with some light winds, dropping down to 11 degrees tonight, and then sunny again on Wednesday with a top of 24, showers coming on Thursday. 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
18: 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At Anglicare WA, we haven't forgotten that. And we're here to remind whoever needs reminding that we only thrive together. 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
1: So you say to your friends, like, oh, first of all, it's like, I'm going to perform some songs at the cafe. And there's like five people going. I made a Facebook event for five people.
0: 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I'll let you know he is scared of dentists in the dark, but a big fan of the ukulele. We'll reveal his identity soon.

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1: Got a million for me. 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
1: 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Imagine winning $1 million from us. Now, Cassandra, you want to put the money towards your dream property. We're thinking a few acres and lots of animals. What animals?
3: Definitely a pig. I've always wanted a pet pig. 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I'd love a donkey.
1: Okay.
3: Yeah. But definitely some ducks. Yeah.
1: Oh, nice. This sounds like a really cool new life that you're planning for yourself.
3: Yeah, I'm getting a bit carried away. I think I'm already.
1: It is exciting, though, to think about what $1 million could be spent on. 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
5: This morning we announced that we're taking on another challenge. This is the 1 hour challenge.
6: Next Tuesday we will be doing 1 hour of straight live radio. And that means everything in the hour needs to be performed live. The ads, traffic reports, news, the songs, and our microphones cannot be turned off for the whole hour.
5: What about the intros to some of the things that we do? Like, for example, Alpha Bugs. We're going to have to sing that and
6: so
5: play...
6: Alpha Bugs. Oh, my God, I can't believe I've won. Oh! 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

0: 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Carrie's got a hot take on buffets and wants to hear your opinion as well. 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
4: 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Checking the roads and roadworks in Innaloo have Cedric Street closed between Stevenson Avenue and Ellen Sterling Boulevard. Meanwhile, we're seeing brake lines in Forestdale, Armidale Road westbound at Tonkin Highway, and in Hammersley, Reid Highway both directions at Erindale Road. There's so much to see on Netflix this weekend. Thrills with I Will Find You, Mystery with Enola Holmes 3, and the timeless charm of Little House on the Prairie. What will you discover next on Netflix? It's Julia. See any problems? 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
4: Good afternoon, Angela Sun from 7 News with the stories making headlines this afternoon. Some of the biggest names in entertainment have been paying tribute to actor Sam Neill after his sudden death at the age of 78. Among those paying tribute, Jurassic Park director Steven Spielberg, saying he adored making movies with Sam. A teenager's sentencing in a Perth court has been delayed after he claimed the elderly crossing guard he pushed over had made unwelcome advances toward his girlfriend. WA police are concerned about the number of homemade weapons being uncovered. Last year, almost 200 were seized. A new pocket-sized defibrillator is being rolled out by St John Ambulance, which is already being credited with saving a man's life. And days after Telstra's worst mobile network outage in a decade, the telco is being accused of making its compensation claim process too complicated. That's what's making news this hour.
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6: Sam Jolly with Perth's weather. We've had another cold morning and sunny afternoon. Tomorrow is looking great as well. A sunny top of 24 degrees for our Wednesday. For the latest on today's top stories, join us for 7 News tonight at 6.
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0: Carrie Bickmore and tell me a little driving you home.
1: Because a news story, and I don't know how this has come to light today, but it seems to be everywhere. Have you seen one of, I reckon,

0: describe it to the people. Have a look on the screen behind me here. Okay, so that is popping up. And can you describe what you see there?
1: That is a... She looks like you might find on OnlyFans.
0: Yes.
1: An OnlyFans model.
0: Or the cover of a Zoo magazine or something like that.
1: She is a busty, beautiful, big busty blonde woman.
0: Yes, with...
1: Oh, in lingerie in one of them and in a leopard print outfit in the other.
0: There's a lot of focus on the norks.
1: On the bosoms.
0: Would you say it's fair to say?
1: The bosoms are mighty.
0: So that is a... Beta Mona Lisa, and you won't believe it, in the article, in brackets, says stage name. No way.
1: I was about to say,
0: Beta
1: is that
0: Mona
1: a
0: Lisa.
2: You're welcome.
1: Beta Mona Lisa.
0: Yes, and did you know that Beta Mona Lisa mm-hmm. is a singer, an aspiring singer? Do you want to hear
1: yes,
0: a bit?
1: Yes, I'd love to hear a bit of...

0: for Auntie.
1: I reckon I know which one's their favourite.
2: I don't know, because if they're just after fame, I would argue Greta Thunberg is infamous.
1: Oh, so infamous.
2: Yeah.
1: Yes, absolutely.
2: 13, 10, 60, I want to know how different siblings from the same family, how, like, the forks in the road, how far did you each go in the opposite directions? Give us a call.
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8: 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See website for T's and C's. Through Salter Point, watch out for some debris along Kwinana Freeway northbound. Before Canning Highway, there's a wooden plank in the left lane. Busy further back, Anketell to Rolly Roads, then into the city over the narrows to Hay Street, Stevenson Avenue to Warwick Road, Ocean Reef Road and Shenton Avenue, and the freeway southbound. Busy Loftus Street out of Perth to Mill Point Road and Roe Highway to Russell Road. 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It's still in more traffic soon on Mix 94.5, Perth's best variety.
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2: 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It's the lowest prime number that consists of consecutive digits.
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0: Gary and Tommy driving you home for your Tuesday afternoon on 131060. Are you real different to your sibling?
1: Yeah, because I don't know if you know, but Greta Thunberg, who sounds like this.
2: We are in the beginning of a mass extinction, and all you can talk about is money and fairy tales of eternal...
1: Anyway, we found out today Greta has a sister whose name's Beta Mona Lisa, and she sounds like this. What a wow. For the parents, when they're putting on shows, you know how kids put on shows for the parents? And
3: oh, my God.
1: Like, what a wild emotional roller coaster that would have been.
3: We were saying that the mum is a singer and the dad's an actor now. The The dad often goes on the boat with Greta.
4: I'm not a regular dad. I'm a dactor.
3: Goes on the boat with Greta when she goes out at sea. But the mum used to sing. Do we have a bit of the mum? She came 21st in the Eurovision Song Contest once.
1: 21st?
0: How many countries compete in Eurovision?
1: I'm pitching, and I think this is a good idea, but keeping up with the Thunbergs.
0: It's feels pretty like good.
3: Is it Thunbergs or Thunbergs?
1: Isn't it Thunberg?
3: I have never known. Greta Thunberg, Greta Thunberg.
2: How dare you?
1: Yes, I agree, Greta. So we're asking how different you and your siblings are. G'day, Steph.
5: Hey, how are you?
1: Yeah, good. Talk to us.
5: So my sister and I are 14 months apart.
1: Yep.
5: We shared a room our whole life and everything, but we are chalk and cheese. My sister is the most extroverted, bubbliest, happiest person you could ever find. She's the sweetest, but I am just not it. Like, she will make friends with anything and anyone that she knows or doesn't know. And I've just got a resting bee face. She's got a cookie business. She posts, like, the funniest, most outrageous reels and TikToks and whatever. And I cannot even, like, begin to imagine being in front of the camera the way she is. Like, she's just so funny.
3: Who's older?
5: She's hilarious. I am.
3: Yeah.
1: Steph.
3: She's the fun young one, Steph.
1: I know this. I really appreciate you telling us the differences, but it's hard because you sound funny.
3: Yes, and quite extroverted.
1: Yeah, and quite out there. And like, so saying like, I am not it, it's funny.
5: No, I'm not. No, like, we're just so different. Like, even our tidiness and everything, I'm the tidy one, the OCD, the neat one, and she's just like, roll, pack away, whatever, it's done kind of a thing. But yeah, no, we're just very, very different.
3: Who do your parents like better?
5: Oh, I can't answer that.
3: You know, though. You know in your gut, Steph. You know.
5: She makes them laugh, so we'll say her.
3: Yeah, okay.
1: We'll say her. We'll say her. Thank you, Steph. Appreciate the call. G'day, Bella.
6: Hi, how's it going?
1: Yeah, good. How different are you and your sibling?
6: Very, very, very opposite. He's so chillaxed, and I'm completely opposite to that. I'm always stressing about something. And going away on holidays, I'm the one in charge because I'm always stressing and he's just, oh, yeah, we'll go do this.
3: You sound like this pretty chill as well, Bella.
6: Oh, nah, his friends have come up to me a lot of times and be like, we like him over you. Like, you're so crap.
3: His friends say that.
6: Yeah,
1: I feel like
3: I think
1: it would
3: be worse if your friend said to you, we like your brother over you.
6: Yeah. Yeah, I feel like a few of them have too, not going to lie.
1: I was going to offer Bella a hat. We've got new hats.
3: Yeah.
1: So I've got an offer. Bella, I've got an offer for you. We've got a whole bunch of just random awesome prizes for our listeners who call in. Now, I'm going to leave the offer up to you. So we have these sick hats, and it just says, I called Carrie and Tommy, and all I got was this lousy hat. You can either have that, or I can tell you the next prize. But if I tell you the next prize, you don't get to go back and get the hat. So do you want the hat?
6: But is it even a prize then? I'm so confused.
1: So you can either have the hat or you can risk the hat and I'll give you the next prize that I've got on my sheet. But that means you can't go back and choose the hat.
6: All right. Well, okay, we'll go the surprise prize, I guess.
3: Oh, God, you really don't sound that interested in life, Bella. I think I like your brother better too, Bella.
6: Yeah, probably.
1: Hey, Bella, you can take your brother because you've just won a double pass to go see Post Malone live.
6: No way.
1: Yep.
4: Are you kidding?
1: Nah, not at all. 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
12: 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Watch out for a breakdown in Bayswater this afternoon on Tonkin Highway southbound before Great Eastern Highway. The left centre lanes are blocked and traffic's busy on the approach. The earlier debris through Salter Point has cleared on Kwinana Freeway northbound before Canning Highway. With the wooden planks removed, traffic is flowing nicely. 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It's still in more traffic soon on Mix 94.5, Perth's best variety.
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25: Good afternoon, Angela Sun from 7 News with the stories making headlines this afternoon. Some of the biggest names in entertainment have been paying tribute to actor Sam Neill after his sudden death at the age of 78. Among those paying tribute, Jurassic Park director Steven Spielberg, saying he adored making movies with Sam. A teenager's sentencing in a Perth court has been delayed after he claimed the elderly crossing guard he pushed over had made unwelcome advances toward his girlfriend. WA police are concerned about the number of homemade weapons being uncovered. Last year, almost 200 were seized. A new pocket-sized defibrillator is being rolled out by St John Ambulance, which is already being credited with saving a man's life. And days after Telstra's worst mobile network outage in a decade, the telco is being accused of making its compensation claim process too complicated. That's what's making news this hour.
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27: Sam Jolly with Perth's weather. We've had another cold morning and sunny afternoon. Tomorrow is looking great as well. A sunny top of 24 degrees for our Wednesday. For the latest on today's top stories, join us for 7 News tonight at 6.
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4: 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Watch out for a crash in place through Cannington on Albany Highway northbound after Cecil Avenue near Westfield Carousel. That's blocking the centre lane. Traffic is heavy. Through Bayswater, a breakdown on Tonkin Highway southbound before Great Eastern Highway. The left centre lane's affected. And it's busy in the CBD. William Street, both directions at St George's Terrace. 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It's still in more traffic soon on Mix 94.5. Perth's best variety.
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10: 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No.

0: to give you the most moose knuckle possible. Mm. And I believe it was bought from a sex shop is what I was told later on.
1: Was it?
0: And it came with modesty shorts, which you took away from me.
1: Oh, well, what's the fun or funny in making you wear modesty shorts?
0: I agree.
1: Mm. And also,
0: but then I realised you didn't have an outfit.
1: No, because it was all about you, really.
0: I don't think
1: I couldn't
0: was,
1: match that. It quickly became all about you because something happens when you put on outfits, clothes.
0: I wilt and become a shy little
1: you
0: fan.
1: Really take on the character. I want people to go and check out our Insta today because we're going to put up the video
0: no
1: of
0: zooming.
1: You doing Zumba.
0: And no, no pinch
1: it really
0: and zoom.
1: Gave me. Yeah, there's a lot going on.
0: You'd need to pinch and zoom.
1: Trust me, you don't. I was there and there was a lot going on.
0: I don't think. Do you know what you're saying?
1: No, because you had your pants underneath, so all bulked up to make you look like.
2: Did
1: you
2: oh, did you have pants on underneath?
0: I did not have pants on underneath.
1: You did.
0: That is the most flattering thing you've ever said.
1: You put it on top, over the
0: that
1: top
0: was
1: of your.
0: Me and what God has given me.
1: Go see for yourself. But what it reminded me of.
2: You decide. At Gary Tommy Show, we'll put a poll up and that poll.
1: But it reminded me, because you took on this like real Zoolander vibe. But
0: I was just feeling the rhythm.
2: You're feeling
1: feel
2: something.
1: The rhythm. Feel the what's that? Feel yeah, the rhythm. Feel
0: the Jamaican bobsled team.
1: Yes.
0: And I did have an egg down my pants.
1: But it reminded me. Do you remember when we made you dress up as Gina Liano?
0: Yes.
1: And we gave you synthetic, like fake breasts,
0: full tits. Yeah.
1: Yeah. And then you got them out, and then you just spent. Like, we were off air and you were just sitting in your full drag makeup and you could not stop touching yourself. But also, all your movements became, like, really
0: I'm
1: tight,
0: sorry,
1: like,
0: I'm a thespian and have a dramatically trained background.
1: I think we've
0: didn't
1: got
0: pass.
1: A bit of audio of when you were
0: I didn't
1: Gina.
0: Pass, but, you know, the first time I saw myself in the mirror like this, I was flooded. G'day, Danny.
1: You love yourself dressed like this. You are really into you, aren't you?
0: I said that and then squeezed my own boob. Yeah. Yeah, I do remember playing with my own boobs a lot. Yes, but what do you want me to do, Carrie? Do you want me to not get into character?
1: No, I love it. I love it, and I love it so much that I want people to go to the socials and check you out
0: and
1: in your Zoolander pinch and zoom.
0: Pinch and Zumba.
1: Pinch and Zumba.
0: Yeah. <That's> The reaction was so, I'm like, I've called it the wrong thing. No. It's Roomba, isn't it? No, that's the vacuum.
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9: 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Through Cannington, watch out for a crash along Albany Highway northbound after Cecil Avenue. It's now reduced to a single lane with police and DFS on site. Very heavy on the approach. The earlier breakdown has cleared in Bayswater. Tonkin Highway southbound before Great Eastern Highway, but traffic is still slow and recovering on the approach. 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Call 1300 057 345. More traffic soon on Mix 94.5, Perth's best variety.
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0: Tuesday afternoon. It's Carrie Bickmore and Tommy Little.
1: Shake, shake, shake, Carrie. Shake, it's music time.

0: Vickers, would you like to know your theme?
1: Yes, give it to us.
0: It is to celebrate Rain Me In. Rain Me In. Becoming the UK's newest longest serving number one. The quiz.
1: Longest serving, I think, how they refer to like a prime minister, isn't it?
0: Yes.
1: Do they say a longest serving song?
2: Was it longer than their last prime minister?
0: Producer Kieran has cracked it at me and he wrote the quiz today. So everything he's done in this is perfect.
1: Okay.
0: So the UK's newest longest serving number one is the absolute banger, quotation marks, Rain Me In by Sam Fender and Olivia Dean. No, I'll read it verbatim. Thanks. You've done it perfect. To celebrate, we've made today's music quiz all about chart-topping records. Question one. While the UK is loving Rain Me In, play the grab, according to Kieran here.
1: Yep.
0: Which just wrote British all the time. It was released in 2019 by an artist with a stage name. But who is
2: you
0: it?
2: You completely skipped over half the question.
0: What's the question?
2: No, Australia's record holder.
0: Australia's all-time record. Sorry, it's just because you repeated the same stuff again. Australia's all-time record number one was a massive 24 weeks.
1: Was it Tones and I, Dance Monkey?
0: Let's check.
2: Next one. He's moving you on.
0: Question two. The longest song to ever hit number one in the US is a longer version of a track originally released way back in 2012, which only ever reached number 80 on the Billboard charts at the time. The extended version dropped in 2021 and clocks in at a massive 10 minutes and 13 seconds. But who is it by and what's the song?
1: It was something, was it Beyonce?
0: Nope.
1: No. 10 minutes.
0: Bigger.
1: Queen or something.
2: No, her show went bigger. For a real long time.
1: Taylor.
2: Too.
0: Taylor is correct.
1: Was it? Which
0: yes.
1: song? This song.
2: Yeah.
1: Goes for 10 minutes.
0: Oh. And then in brackets, 10-minute version. So clearly there is a.
1: Are we playing the 10-minute version?
0: Let's play it all now, and then we'll come back with the next song. Hey, question number three. Kizzy, this is a great one. This is actually a great one. In 2005, a ringtone topped the Australian charts for the very first time. What was the song? Who was the artist? A ringtone, Carrie. A ringtone topped the charts.
1: 2005. Oh, was it Crazy Frog?
0: By?
1: I don't know.
0: Oh.
1: Do I need to know the artist?
0: Axel F.
3: Crazy!
1: I'm very good at this, by the way.
0: Play the whole song. We'll come back to the next question. In brackets, 10-minute version. Question number four. Australia's best-selling album of all time isn't actually by an Aussie. It's sold around 1.8 million copies since its release in 1977. Who is it by and what's the album?
1: Is it by a New Zealander?
0: Nope.
1: No. Think Australia's best-selling at 1976, like the Carpenters or something like that.
0: Think of the most infamous Australian sports performance at a halftime by an international, an American.
1: Oh, was it Kiss?
0: No, bad performance.
1: Oh, Meatloaf.
0: Bad out of hell. Well done.
1: Wow.
0: Play the whole song. We'll be back with question number five.
1: Oh, God, it was so bad, wasn't it?
0: And that's the good. That's the good. Do you know what I mean? Like, maybe Meatloaf sounded exactly like Meatloaf should sound.
1: Oh, hold on.
0: That was just the track.
1: No, it wasn't. That was from the MCG.
0: That was just the track. Have a listen.
1: That was from the MCG.
0: Question number five. Finally, the current ARIA number one is a track we play right here on this station, but it's not Sam Fender and Olivia Dean. Which song is it?
1: Is it the one that
0: who you choosing?
1: Is,
0: who you choosing?
1: It's the
0: last
1: one that
0: one?
1: It's
0: who choosing?
1: It's ChatGPT. It's
0: who you choosing?
1: What's it called?
0: Who you choosing?
1: What's ChatGPT? What do you call it?
0: What state?
2: Oh, you think it's a Madonna song? It's not.
0: What state?
1: Oh, is it not?
0: Who are you choosing? If you had to choose a
2: everything's
0: state.
2: Bigger there.
0: Yeah. Yep.
1: Queensland.
2: Choosing Queensland.
0: It's Ella Langley choosing Queensland. Let's hear a bit.
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9: 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In Wattle Grove, watch out for a breakdown on Tonkin Highway southbound at Welshpool Road East. The right turn pocket is blocked and traffic is slow. Still a crash through Cannington as well. Albany Highway northbound after Cecil Avenue. Very heavy there. It's down to a single lane with police and DFS on site. 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It's Dylan, more traffic soon on Mix 94.5, Perth's best variety. 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
16: Hello, Angela Sun from 7 News with the stories making headlines this afternoon. WA police are concerned about the number of homemade weapons they've uncovered across the suburbs. Last year, almost 200 were seized. A teenager's sentencing in an Armidale court has been delayed after he claimed the elderly crossing guard he attacked had made unwelcome advances toward his girlfriend. A new pocket-sized defibrillator is being rolled out by St John Ambulance, which has already been credited with saving a man's life. Days after Telstra's worst mobile network outage in a decade, the telco is being accused of making its compensation claim process too complicated. And some of the biggest names in entertainment have been paying tribute to actor Sam Neill after his sudden death. Among those paying tribute, Jurassic Park director Steven Spielberg, saying he adored making movies with Sam Neill. That's what's making news this hour.
17: There's so much to see on Netflix this weekend. Thrills with I Will Find You, Mystery with Enola Holmes 3, and the timeless charm of Little House on the Prairie. What will you discover next on Netflix?
18: Sam Jolly with Perth's weather. We've had another cold morning and sunny afternoon. Tomorrow is looking great as well. A sunny top of 24 degrees for our Wednesday. For the latest on today's top stories, join us for 7 News tonight at 6.
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0: We had a going out schedule. So Wednesday night was Steve's into Margot's. Thursday nights we would be in Nedlands. Friday was Metro's in the city for R&B. Saturday was Metro's Frio. Sunday Arvo's, you ran it out with a cot Sunday sesh or something like that.
1: Jeez, were you ever home?
0: Yeah, well, my clothes would need cleaning. I'd need to be fed. But we had a lot of good times. Growing up in Perth was awesome.
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5: 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The earlier crash has cleared in Cannington, Albany Highway northbound after Cecil Avenue. Traffic remains a little bit slow there as things recover. Also a brief crash, the North Bridge Tunnel eastbound has come and gone with traffic flowing nicely. And the breakdown through Wattle Grove has just cleared as well on Tonkin Highway southbound at Welsh Pool Road east with delays on the approach. Busy in Subiaco, Thomas Street northbound at Hay Street. KFC are dropping 31 deals over 31 days this Christmas in July for you to unwrap in-app. Let the festivities begin. Only available till 10 p.m. Pick up only. It's still in much traffic soon on Mix 94.5, Perth's best variety.
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1: Pete, today we found out what our newest challenge is going to be, and we do love a challenge.
0: Yeah, we do. We've had world record challenges, our body clock challenge where we tested whether we'd wake up for the show on time without an alarm, and if the mole was a challenge, Kimber, well, you absolutely nailed it.
1: Oh, thank you. Well, our newest challenge is that in next week's show, we need to stay on air for a whole hour. And every part of our show needs to be live.
0: Yeah, the songs, the traffic, the ads, all of it, right? We're going to be locked in here. The microphones will be on nonstop. It's going to be harder than we think, I think, Kimber. So we need to come up with a plan. We're going to need our listeners' help.
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1: For all the times that you rain on my parade, and all the clubs you get in using my name. 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

0: for your Tuesday, Arvo. It's Carrie Bickmore and Tommy Little, and on 13 10 60, we're talking buffets.
1: I think people are going to be on my side here. I think you should be able to take, when you're on holiday, food from the buffet throughout the day to have as snacks.
2: If
1: particularly,
2: you're
1: no, I didn't say that.
2: I thought that was the thing. If you,
1: oh my god. I thought my daughter, for example, yes, I'm using
2: yes,
1: her.
2: Yes.
1: We're not talking about a skinny yes, adult. We're talking about a child who can't eat the same, is paying the same size as Wide Load Wayne,
2: yes,
1: but can't eat the same as Wide Load Wayne.
2: So
1: why
2: you weren't
1: can't
2: taking
1: she
2: any
1: snack
2: food
1: on it throughout the day? So you I tried to take a baguette.
2: For her?
1: For her. I wasn't going to munch on the baguette myself.
2: You would have munched
1: sorry,
2: on
1: to
2: a
1: be
2: baguette
1: fair,
2: throughout your time?
1: To be fair, I think I should be able to take a banana and
2: yeah,
1: some fruit.
2: You're skinny enough. Yes.
1: No, it's not about size.
2: I'm confused.
1: It's about how much you can fit in your tummy in one sitting. If you can
2: that
1: get it all
2: like
1: in.
2: Sounds like size, in other words.
1: If you, hey, skinny people can have big tummies as well. If you can fit it all in one sitting and you don't need a snack before dinner, fine. But if you've paid for the buffet.
0: But
1: and
0: Wayne
1: then
0: would also need a snack before dinner.
2: Yeah, you'd probably need more.
1: You're trying to avoid having to pay for lunch, right?
0: Yeah.
1: Because
0: yes,
1: dinner
0: yes,
1: and brekkie are part
2: yes,
1: of the package.
2: Yes.
1: You're trying to get
2: yes,
1: yourself to go from brekkie to dinner without any additional payments.
2: Mm. Hey, Ren, should skinny people be allowed to steal
1: oh
2: from
1: God,
2: a buffet?
3: 100%.
2: Yeah, okay. And where do you think specifically a weight, what's
1: it's
2: our watermark?
1: It's not about weight.
2: Like
1: should it be
2: you,
1: just
3: no,
1: about
3: it's honestly, it's yeah, not about weight at all. It's
2: yeah,
3: about the fact that you've either paid for the buffet in yeah, your hotel costs or they've given it to you complimentary.
2: Yes.
3: So why can't I take a few extra bits to keep me going throughout
1: exactly,
3: the day?
1: Ren,
3: when I don't eat as much as the other people.
1: As Wide Load Wayne.
2: Yes.
1: Exactly.
2: So, Ren, I love it. So do you think you should all pop on the scales before you walk
1: it's
2: in.
1: It's not about
2: no,
1: that.
2: No.
3: Nothing about weight, Tommy. Nothing
2: okay,
3: about
2: so Ren,
3: weight.
2: Okay, so, Ren, what's your limit then? Run me through a hypothetical. The limit that you can take, Ren, is it just what you can fit in your pockets, or are you allowed to bring your little hand luggage suitcase on rolly wheels and empty that and fill that
3: no,
2: up?
3: No, it's within reason. I'm not bringing Tupperware containers
2: okay,
3: and, like, right, filling them up. Okay. I usually get, like, one or two napkins. My go-to is the Danishes
2: yes,
3: and
2: yes,
3: the croissants.
2: Yes,
1: of course, Ren.
2: Yes.
1: They're the easiest and, transport
3: and
1: a banana.
3: As I get older, I get yes, less apologetic about it.
1: Yeah.
3: Before, I used to try and hide it in my handbag or
2: yeah,
3: my beach bag or my beach towel.
2: Yeah. Yep.
3: But now I'm just like, oh, stuff you. I've paid for it and I'm taking my extra
1: I know, but what happens,
3: Danishes.
1: I got told that we couldn't, well, my friend got told we couldn't take, as I was about to take a full baguette out, that we couldn't take any food out, Ren. Do you
3: well,
1: like?
3: I've never, ever, ever been told that. And I often think to myself, what would I do in that situation?
1: Mm.
3: And I honestly think I would be totally unapologetic. I'd be like, I've paid for my extra Danishes and I didn't
2: yeah,
3: eat too much this breakfast sitting, so
2: yeah,
3: I'm taking the Danishes, try and stop me.
2: Ren, I'm just going to put something out there and I'd like you just to ruminate and give me a considered answer. Do you think there have been times where someone has come over to tell you that you can't take stuff and they've sensed your energy and gone, I'm not approaching this woman because she's going to kick my ass?
3: I actually think that that could be totally
2: yeah,
3: true, to be honest.
1: You keep that attitude,
0: good on you,
1: Ren. Thank you.
0: Good
1: what
0: on,
1: about Caitlin? Caitlin, what do you think? What's buffet etiquette? Should I be able to feed my family for the rest of the day from the breakfast buffet?
4: Yes, you should be able to. Me and my friend have taken containers before and taken the leftover food on our plates and put them in our baby bags.
1: Like in Tupperware?
4: Yeah.
1: I love it. Caitlin, you're my kind of woman.
4: All the leftovers, we put it in our baby bags.
2: Have you ever been caught, Caitlin?
4: No, but the ladies looked at us before and we've just like looked at her and then she's been fine with it.
1: And was it for the baby or for yourself?
4: No, it was for us.
1: Yeah.
2: Okay. Thank you, Caitlin. I think everyone's basically for it because...
1: Yes,
0: wait, hold
1: we
0: on.
1: All,
0: in this scenario,
1: little...
0: is Wayne allowed to take stuff too?
1: No, Wayne ate all of his
2: oh,
1: at the breakfast
2: wait, hang
1: time.
2: Hang on. Let's ask Caitlin that. Caitlin, sorry, just go back. Caitlin, is it only, according to Carrie and we just heard from Ren before, it's only skinny people that are allowed to take
1: that,
2: stuff from the buffet?
4: No.
2: Do you agree?
4: No.
1: Do you think if Wide Load Wayne, though, he was eating everything and he had a bit of everything, including the Danishes, does he then get to take double Danishes
4: yeah,
1: to, with him for, throughout the day?
4: Okay, yeah, that, no, I don't believe in
2: so,
4: that.
2: Okay, so everyone thinks just skinny people.
4: People are, like, skinnier and they haven't eaten as much as everyone else did.
1: Here's a question about the buffet.
2: Yeah.
1: Are you entitled to one of everything?
2: Hey,
1: like, as in, are you at, like?
2: Once again, you mean skinny people? Or
1: no, I just mean, like, are they assuming you're only going to have like a cup from a couple of stations, or do you think they expect everyone's going to have a bit of everything?
2: I actually think you owe Wide Load Wayne a lot of thanks, because I reckon half the stuff is only out there for people like Wayne, and that's the demand, and that means you have a plethora to choose from.
1: Oh,
2: and
1: so
2: you
1: I should be
2: leftovers.
1: Thanking him for eating all my food.
2: Your food.
1: Anne, buffet Hello. Etiquette, what do you think?
5: Absolutely, Kerry. I am so furious with this one. I stand there and I watch them eat so much more food than I can. I am a little bit of a, have a great metabolism. I was gifted with it. But the thing is, I can't eat like everyone else can. And so by 10 o'clock, I'm hungry. And I'm like, I could have had more. So I wrap it in a serviette. I feel guilty. I just want to get a plate and walk out, because they're filling their plates and go back second, third, fourth. And I'm like, holy moly. And I feel so guilty and it's wrong. And then the plane thing. Oh, my God, don't get me started.
2: And should we just shoot them?
5: Oh, you know what? When they want to bill me for being 2 kilo over, and I look at them and I go, hang on a minute, how about we do a body weight here? This is discrimination against someone who has a figure who cares for themselves. And you've got Mr. Wayne there goes, oh, I don't give a shit, and walks on with his bag.
2: I hope, and I hope you develop a thyroid problem and you blow right out. And I hope everyone gives you the same consideration you've given them.
5: Hey,
1: well, then she'll be able to have a big breakfast. That'll be a bonus. Yeah. She'll be like Wide Load Wayne.
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8: This morning we announced that we're taking on another challenge. This is the 1 hour challenge.
9: Next Tuesday we will be doing 1 hour of straight live radio. And that means everything in the hour needs to be performed live. The ads, traffic reports, news, the songs, and our microphones cannot be turned off for the whole hour.
8: What about the intros to some of the things that we do? Like, for example, Alpha Bugs. We're going to have to sing that and play...
9: Oh, so many Alpha Bugs.
1: Alpha Bugs.
9: Oh, my God, I can't believe I've won. Oh! I've got to do the news. Have I got to be Carbo?
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10: 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In Como, there's a crash this evening. Kwinana Freeway northbound before Manning Road. The left lane's partially blocked with towies on site, and it's heavy back to Mount Henry Bridge. Also further along, delays into the city, Millpoint Road to Hay Street and onto Mitchell Freeway. Heading south, busy Lofter Street to Millpoint Road, Canning Highway to Mount Henry Bridge, and further south between Russell and Thomas Roads. 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
17: Hello, Angela Sun from 7 News with the stories making headlines this afternoon. WA police are concerned about the number of homemade weapons they've uncovered across the suburbs. Last year, almost 200 were seized. A teenager's sentencing in an Armidale court has been delayed after he claimed the elderly crossing guard he attacked had made unwelcome advances toward his girlfriend. A new pocket-sized defibrillator is being rolled out by St John Ambulance, which has already been credited with saving a man's life. Days after Telstra's worst mobile network outage in a decade, the telco is being accused of making its compensation claim process too complicated. And some of the biggest names in entertainment have been paying tribute to actor Sam Neill after his sudden death. Among those paying tribute, Jurassic Park director Steven Spielberg, saying he adored making movies with Sam Neill. That's what's making news this hour.
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9: Sam Jolly with Perth's weather. We've had another cold morning and sunny afternoon. Tomorrow is looking great as well. A sunny top of 24 degrees for our Wednesday.
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2: Today we found out what our newest challenge is going to be, and we do love a challenge.
11: Yeah, we do. 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And if the mole was a challenge, Kimber, well, you absolutely nailed it.
2: 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And every part of our show needs to be live.
11: Yeah, the songs, the traffic, the ads, all of it, right? 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The microphones will be on nonstop. 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

0: Guys, I think this is really good and it's really concerning.
1: Here comes that waterfall. Here comes that waterfall.
0: I know I was really anti-AI, but I actually want to release this. I think that is amazing.
1: It's so good. Mate, we're done.
0: Should we sing it?
1: Oh, bro.
0: Or do we... it's so
1: that
0: good.
1: That is better than bloody Serena Carpenter's new song.
2: That's awful.
1: We have nailed it.
2: It's only possible because it's taken everyone else's actual work.
0: I know, and it made it amazing.
2: It hasn't made it amazing.
1: But you think about all the songs and all the movies.
2: Some horses just spin and they never stop lying.
0: Leon, you're a muso, lame duck, DJ Shirts.
3: You don't
0: want
3: to know my thoughts on it.
0: No, go on. Take away the fact that we do worry that AI is going to affect the arts. We want to
3: totally.
0: Protect the arts, save the arts.
3: It's a hit. It's catchy. It's yeah. catchy.
0: It's really good, isn't
1: it's
0: it?
1: A hit. And the really horses good. Going around, that's a carousel. The horses go around. Yeah. just in case
0: JB,
1: you didn't know.
0: JB, James, do you like the song?
3: I'm pumped.
1: Hey, I'm pumped too.
0: Gemma, I don't like the look on Gemma's face.
4: I think it could be better written, but it's catchy.
2: And that's what I mean.
0: Guys,
2: AI has all the information and all the art that's ever been created by actual humans, and it's pumped out this nonsense. We could have actually written that.
0: You say
2: it's not
0: nonsense.
2: That good.
0: I say bring back One Night Only. I've got a new song to sing. Hey.
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10: 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T's and C's apply. The earlier crash is cleared in Como on the Kwinana Freeway northbound before Manning Road, but it remains heavy on the approach. That's because in Bateman, further back on the northbound run, there's now a crash at Leach Highway blocking the right lane. Also in Heath Ridge, watch out for a collision on Mitchell Freeway northbound at Ocean Reef Road down to a single lane. Police are on site, so allow for a safe merge. KFC have just wrapped up a new Christmas in July daily deal. 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It's still in more traffic tomorrow on Mix 94.5, Perth's best variety.
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2: Bang, get home, have a You Foods. 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
3: Don't have another protein shake because my wife's banning them in the house.
1: Why?
3: Because
2: you're getting too fat.
3: No, if you have too many in a day,
2: poo-poos.
3: The air you pass is no good.
1: How many are you having?
3: Too many.
2: Protein shakes? I don't think I've had a protein shake since 1914. Why are you having protein shakes? Just eat some meat.
3: Yeah, I know. I should cook more.
1: The shred's been on for a long time.
3: Yeah, well, it was working for a bit. I got down to 95, lightest I've been in 12 years.
2: Well, you're on one leg.
3: Hey, however you get there, you know, sometimes you've got to chop a limb off.
2: You know, when I used to
3: cheating the scales.
2: When I come back from pre-season, because I'd blow up. I would get so fat. I was in fat club all the time. Can't do that now. Can't weigh the players in any sport.
1: Oh, yeah.
2: Can't weigh them. Oh, woke people can't have their
3: way. You've got to get back in the AFL.
2: I used to stand on there, and then the dietitian would come over and look over your shoulder, and you just put your hand on the side of the wall, and it makes it go down.
3: Cheat the scales.
2: Cheat the scales. And they go, oh, you're in good nick. Yeah, I am. She walks away, I take it off, I'm like, oh, Jesus.
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1: Hi, I'm Tims. 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
2: 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Back next.
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0: evening.
1: Yeah. One. 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Or maybe even further, Habbo Hotel.
2: Club Penguin.
0: Oh,
2: Club
0: please Penguin. Don't. Habbo Hotel. I have so many regrets about
1: that. That was just predators.
0: That was just, no.
1: 131060. Call us right now. Did you meet your partner on an app that wasn't a dating app? Many happy returns to you, Luke. You're going to meet the love of your life someday.
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18: Welcome back to it for a Tuesday night. Amy Shark's going to come and hang out at Hot Hits HQ in just a tick. We always love when Amy's here because she's the best.
19: She's literally the best.
18: Certainly is.
19: Now, yesterday we spoke about the sad passing of Sam Neill, which took people by surprise because he'd announced, I think it was in April or May, that he was in remission.
18: Yep.
19: From his, he'd suffered from cancer. There's been some really beautiful tributes coming through from Australians and Hollywood A-listers too. Nicole Kidman, who worked with Sam in the 1989 Aussie thriller Dead Calm, which sort of put her in the spotlight too, opened up about how he took her under his wing and she was just 18. She said he was charming, kind, funny and intelligent. He'll be greatly missed and my heart goes out to his family. Steven Spielberg, who worked with him in Jurassic Park, said Sam was exceptionally collaborative. It was a stretch for him to play a character who acted as though children were messy and smelly because this was the opposite of the loving father he was to his children. I adored making all the Jurassic movies with him along with Laura Dern and Jeff Goldblum. We'll always have our Jurassic family and Sam will never be forgotten by us or his million fans around the world. Laura Dern obviously said some beautiful words. Jeff Goldblum, Toni Collette did a really, they were very close, I think. Collette did a really beautiful tribute to him. The one that I loved, I thought was so special, Bryce Dallas Howard, they all worked together in the 2022 installment of the Jurassic Park franchise where they, the three of them had sort of come back into it.
18: Yeah.
19: And she said, when we lived together in that little bubble for the Jurassic World Dominion in a hotel 7 minutes from set for 4.5 months, I said that if anyone was going to go through a pandemic together, I was so glad it was with you, and I still am. And then she posted this footage of Sam Neill singing Blackbird with Jeff Goldblum and Laura Dern. And it's just such a beautiful little moment. That's just, they're on a piano, just the three of them having this little moment.
18: Enjoy this.
5: Birds singing in the dead of night. Take these broken wings and learn to

0: As I said, I don't want to see the black and white vision of someone breaking into my home. I don't want to know.
1: But then insurance.
2: But you won't see it real time. It's just mainly for later when you go, hey, here's the person in my house.
1: Yeah. You're not watching it 24/7.
0: I don't want to see anything happening.
2: Were you home? I have not heard this story.
0: Yeah, so yeah. This is my place in Gosford. I was in the back room, which was quite far away from the rest of the house, and there was some scaffolding down the side of the building. Someone scaled the scaffolding, climbed through my window, pushed it out. I didn't hear the window. The window was broken. Didn't hear it break. Stole my car keys, stole my car, drove it to the top of the hill, tried to steal two more cars with the other guys in that car, and then they got chased down the road and someone hit my car with a hammer 5 times.
1: Oh, that's what happened to your car keys. I remember. Yeah.
2: No, yeah. That wasn't even what
0: no,
2: happened.
0: No, it was the car keys. That was a whole other thing. That car was
2: a debacle. Oh my God. Yeah. Why do they... That's just juvenile.
1: I reckon it was AI.
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1: Pick up the pieces.
2: Nice.
0: Lends itself well to a Stitch voice, doesn't it?
1: Pick up the pieces.
3: That's a good Stitch. Let me have a go.
1: Stitch it.
3: I don't know what this is.
1: Ohana means family.
0: It's pretty good.
3: Is it alright?
0: Yeah, no, it's pretty good. Who was better though, Kato?
2: You're better. Probably Nick, yeah.
3: Yeah, yeah. Nick is
0: sorry.
3: Better.
0: But I'm never good at impressions.
3: Hey, you can do the Guzman y Gomez guy.
0: Love ya! Try our new cheeseburger corn ball trajitas. God, they're adding some delightful but strange items at Guzman.
3: Like what?
0: They're doing that thing that Macca's do with, like, every 6 weeks is a new menu item.
2: Oh,
0: they've just done, like, cheeseburger tacos and, like, double crispy, and I'm like, I was happy with my grilled chicken. Thank you. Now, impromptu game.
3: Ooh.
2: Oh, okay.
0: I found out during the break, do you guys know this? There is a list of the national living treasures of Australia. Only 100 living people can be on it at any one time.
2: Ah, I love this.
0: They meet yearly and they work
3: wow.
0: it out. There are currently 65 still living people on the list. Only
3: so hang
0: 65.
3: On, when do they refresh? Next year we add more people?
0: Well, apparently the last time they refreshed it was actually 2014.
3: Right. And so,
0: but it's still current.
3: Okay. So, but when do they add the next generation?
0: Soon.
3: Okay. All right. I'm going to guess on there is... Who's still alive? Goodness me.
0: Yeah. 65 of them. The only reason it got updated in 2014 was they had to remove Rolf Harris.
3: Oh, yes. And I'm on the record to say I'm glad he's dead.
0: Yep.
3: Let's see. Who could... Kylie Minogue?
0: Is Kylie Minogue on the list?
2: Kylie was the first one that... popped into my
0: is
2: head.
0: Kylie Minogue on the list? She most certainly is!
3: Of course she is. I'm going to say Noni Hazelhurst, my dog's namesake.
0: You think Noni Hazelhurst is on the list, do you?
3: I do.
0: Nah!
3: That's a travesty.
0: K-Dot?
4: John Williamson.
0: Oh, good call. Hey, True Blue. Oh. Not on the bloody list.
4: No!
3: Daryl.
0: You reckon Daryl Braithwaite's on the
3: list? And John Farnham. John Farnham would be...
4: Yeah, John Farnham's a lock.
3: Of course
0: you
3: John
0: reckon,
3: Farnham.
0: You reckon Braithwaite?
3: Yes.
0: No, Braithwaite.
2: Wow. Right.
0: Farnham, yes.
3: Of course.
0: Of course he is.
3: Anyway,
0: it's done. The game's done. We'll bring it back sporadically through the next few weeks.
3: Oh.
0: Until we name the list. Yeah, it's a bit of fun, isn't it? Three for all's next. It's actually a
3: really
0: good
3: three for all. Watch us forget to do it ever again.
0: Of course, that'll be the only time it ever happens.
5: 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Back next.
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19: Three, two,
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21: Three for
0: three songs in a row that all have something in common. Tonight's is straight from the Triple M playbook, and I'm excited about it. The Triple M free play.
3: I don't even reckon this would be.
0: You reckon?
3: Nah.
0: It's a god of rock, I say.
3: Bryan Adams.
0: Yeah,
3: he is. But I'd put Bryan straight back to Richard Mercer, the Love God.
0: Oh, beautifully said.
3: I have some very strong memories of myself driving around in my red P plates in my Mitsubishi Mirage, which lasted 4 months until I crashed it. And
0: circumstances, please.
3: Well, actually, it wasn't my fault. A van coming through, I got the green arrow turned. He tried to make it through the red light, T-boned me.
0: You know what that is on? That's on Melbourne roads. And your hook turns.
3: Yeah. There was no hook turn. I was in the suburb of Heidelberg. Hook turns are CBD only.
0: It happened in Sydney.
3: God. Yeah, it was exactly this.
0: If Lauren now comes with added delay, so she's trying not to sing, but I actually really wanted to keep singing along to everything.
3: Oh, wait, it was the wrong bit.
0: Good, that's going well.
3: Okay, what about, do you have Please Forgive Me?
0: Do I have Please Forgive Me? Of course I do. What a silly question. Please forgive me.
22: Loves a side stick on the snare. I'm not going to.
0: That's little, a drummer if I've ever heard one.
22: Loves it.
3: Now, I think I walked past Bryan Adams one time.
0: Where was that?
3: Did he do the AFL Grand Final at one point?
0: Possibly.
3: The same year as someone else?
0: I thought Kid Laroi was on my bus today. It wasn't Kid Laroi.
3: Oh.
0: Good story.
3: Good story.
0: Thank you.
3: Who did you think you see? But it wasn't.
22: Bryan Adams headlined the 2015 AFL Grand Final pre-game and post-game entertainment.
3: That's right.
0: So I did the double.
3: I remember I was working at a different radio station and he had come through. I was the only one in the building and I saw a man with an entourage and he walked past me. And then when he walked past me, I thought to myself, goodness gracious, that was Bryan Adams. And I never went back to ask him and say hello.
0: Well, the great news is, as we inform you 2.5 minutes into the break as to why we're doing Bryan Adams, he has announced his Roll with the Punches Arena Tour, Feb and March next year.
3: Yes! Are you serious?
0: What we're talking about.
3: February is my birthday. What day is he in Melbourne?
0: He is going to be in Melbourne on March the 5th.
3: Good.
0: Close.
3: Very close.
0: Very close. Just a bee's dick away.
3: Just over a week.
0: Let's do a couple of Bryan Adams bangers, shall we? And then we're also going to play the support act, who I'm not going to tell you until we've played the two Bryan Adams bangers. And then we'll play the support act. And the support act
3: could be my favourite three for all of all time, just because it's old music.
0: It's him and friend of the show, Melanie C. When you're gone, bring it together, Australia, for the three for all. It's the hot hit.

0: What didn't you know you had in your house, Fev?
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0: In celebration of the night that was, it's the Hot Hits Awards Ceremony.
1: Two shows back and we are losing it already, my friends. We're losing it.
2: I'm losing it.
3: I feel like I've kept it.
1: Have you?
3: Stay. It's very day.
1: There's always a new day. There's always a day for something goodness new to happen. Whatever that is.
3: You actually made me speechless today for the first time ever.
1: That was good. First break of the show. And I pulled down all the music and I went, right.
3: Because you knew I'd be speechless.
1: Yeah, because of what I said, which was pretty on
3: ridiculous.
1: On the line if you don't know that I'm queer.
3: Yes.
1: I said I prefer the straight hockey show to the gay hockey show, and I've always said that.
3: Woke left.
1: Lauren Barry has the first award of the night. Go for it.
3: My award tonight's going to Jade because we asked the question on 131060. Did you meet your partner on an app that was not a dating app? And she told us this story.
4: I met my partner on flatmates.com.
3: Is this going to be one of those super hot things where you moved in and you were flatmates and then things went saucy?
4: Yeah.
3: What?
1: Honestly.
3: And she didn't go into any details, so she's getting my I Don't Kiss and Tell award for the evening.
5: You know, I do have extra details about that call.
1: No way.
3: Are you allowed to?
5: I am allowed to. It won't be. It's nothing that saucy. But what she didn't say to you guys is that, because I asked her, did you have other housemates that you were living with? It was just the two of them. So moved in with just him, and then it all kicked off. There's been no housemates this whole time.
1: I've been there, done that. It was someone that I had relations with in the past.
3: Earth were you thinking moving in with someone that you'd had relations with in the past?
1: They were my best friend and still remain my best friend.
3: Oh, I know who you're talking about.
1: You know exactly what I'm talking about. Just got a little bit, you know, watching Q&A one night. I'm not joking.
3: How hot.
1: I like Q&A. Kerry, you got an award for tonight, my man?
5: Not really, to be honest with you.
1: Good.
5: I mean, no,
1: that's fine.
5: I did really enjoy the fact that Bailey has pervert glasses. I thought that was good gear for the show.
3: But I also
5: evening.
3: Enjoy the fact that he's too scared to wear them now.
6: I don't wear them anymore.
3: Yes.
6: I would snap them, but they were like $400.
5: Yeah,
6: so.
1: Didn't you wear them for that interview with BB No Money? When you did
6: one of our famous clips that did not go viral of him eating bread out of my hand.
1: That's one of the weirdest things I've ever seen. It was the first time Bailey was like, I got this, guys. And then we just like let Bailey go. And Bailey brings in a baguette and points to photos of Baby No Money. And
6: Baby No Money in like meme variations.
1: My award tonight just goes to, you know, several.
3: Really. You can't keep doing that.
1: I've been very bad with it lately, haven't I? Now, you know what? My award tonight, it's going to go to Hudson Williams.
3: Yes.
1: For heated rivalry fame. For sticking it to the Paps.
3: They're not even Paps. They're just pig-headed. I mean, Paps are pig-headed, but
1: yes,
3: they're also just these people trying to get autographs to sell them.
1: Truly the least noble profession that's ever existed.
3: Pretending to be fans, too.
1: Yeah, it's gross. Bailey.
3: Yuck.
6: Oh, no, I thought you were going to skip past me now.
1: No.
6: You skipped because you already did skip.
1: Award for Bailey.
6: KFC for... Oh, okay.
1: There we go. Another brand mention.
6: No, I noticed that KFC have a breakfast menu coming up. Do you see
1: I
6: that?
1: I did see that, yes.
6: It looks very interesting.
3: Are they doing some chicken waffles? I imagine they would.
6: No, I don't think so. I don't think people like that in Australia.
3: No, they don't.
6: Yeah, no. Savory like waffles.
3: When they put... They have chicken with waffles and bacon and stuff and maple syrup. I'm like, what are you doing?
6: You know biscuits? American biscuits?
3: Yes.
6: Have you had them before? They're just scones.
3: It's like when you go to you get McDonald's in America, the breakfast, it's a biscuit, not
1: a
3: McMuffin.
1: Right. Yeah, it's like a hard McMuffin, right?
3: Yeah.
1: Rock hard.
3: Weird.
5: So is the muffin too.
1: Hey-o! Adam Lambert's on the show tomorrow, everybody. There's more tickets.
3: Yeah, so I heard.
1: Yeah, sorry about that one. It's a great chat. We can insert you if you like. Insert pretend question.
3: I would love to.
6: Can you just do it like a nod right now? Just like you're listening? Yeah, there we go. I add that in right there.
1: Yeah, add that in.
6: Yeah, it's a visual format. I've got we're on radio.
1: So if you see the Adam Lambert video and you see Lauren do a little nod for 2 seconds, you know when that was recorded.
3: No. And you know, you heard on this very show last night. The moment I found out that you spoke to Adam Lambert, I wasn't even in the conversation. I would have jumped on from a deck bed in Bali.
1: Deck bed.
3: Deck chair? Day bed?
1: Day bed.
5: That's
3: the pool?
1: The pool?
3: Anyway, somewhere.
1: There'll be a next time. Don't worry about that. We're going to go, guys.
3: Was he wearing eyeliner?
1: Of course he was.
3: Yeah.
1: Good lighting, too. Pretty good lighting.
3: Yeah, he would have good lighting.
1: Very blurred zoo. Oh, I haven't seen
6: I've got any on one
1: this week. Oh, righto. All right. I'm going to go myself. Bye, everybody.
3: Bye. That's
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17: Hi guys, and welcome back to another episode of Life Uncut. I'm Laura.
18: I'm Brittany.
17: And this is our aftermath, where if you have been listening to Ask Uncut for the past several months...
18: No, even 7 years. Some of them from like years ago.
17: If you've been sitting there wondering, what the f*** happened to that person? So have we. So have we. And that's what this episode's for. Because we are going to rehash some of our best questions and give you the answers that you've been waiting for.
18: We do maybe, I don't know, two of these a year, three. Like, we don't do a lot, but that's not for not want of trying. Sometimes we can't get the answers from you guys. Sometimes you guys are like, I'm taking this to the fucking grave. Like, no one, I'm not telling anyone what I did after that.
17: It's like picking up your favorite book, like Ask Uncut. It's like picking up a book and getting to like the clincher where something's about to happen and then never finishing the book.
2: Do you know what it's really like? It's like a TV show that ends on like the season ends on a cliffhanger and then they cancel the show.
17: Yeah.
18: Do you know what it's like, really dude. Like? It's really like you're watching the Titanic and just before you see if he gets on the door or not, the service cuts out and your TV goes off.
17: Do you know what it's really doing? No, I'm going to stop there.
18: This is, I guess this is like our holiday bonus content as well, because we are on holiday, or as I like to refer to it, holabay. God knows where we are in the world. I guess I'm probably somewhere in Italy with Ben.
17: Well,
18: I don't know where you are.
17: Okay, so we were like discussing, because we're kind of like trying to time place this. And we were like, where would we be? And I was like, I'm going to India. And Keisha's like, not in the current state of the world. And I was like, all right, well, that's a bit grim. So long as the world hasn't imploded, I should be in India. And if it has imploded and this seems really in poor taste at the moment, apologies.
18: It was recorded before.
17: We recorded this in March, so I don't know what's going on.
18: It's April.
17: Whatever. Who am I? My name. My name's Laura. This is Ask Uncut Aftermath, and we have some very good questions to unpack today.
18: I want to kickstart with one that, Laura, I have been keeping from
17: you. I know, but I did figure out what question it is.
18: Yeah. Well, it's not that I didn't mind you knowing the question, but I didn't want you to know the aftermath answer, because it came to me, they updated me personally, and I was like, oh, I really want Laura's response in real time, because over the years of this podcast, I mean, we get thousands and thousands of questions and we've answered them, but there's been a couple of like real standouts.
17: I have a question. Did they update you personally or did they just email and I don't check the emails?
18: No, it was an email, but I went fishing for it. So I went back through everything and I found
17: yes.
18: the girl, and then I reached out to her and I said, I literally wrote to her. I could probably read it. I was like, look, I know this is personal, but I am losing sleep. I was like, I do not know. And I told her the truth. I said, your question is one of the most requested aftermaths we've had. That and the girl that got pregnant to her cousin. But I don't know how that one.
17: No, didn't she? No, she didn't get pregnant to a cousin. She just slept. She slept with her cousin. She
18: and
17: had
18: got
17: an
18: pregnant.
17: Affair. No, isn't this one, the one we're about to talk about, isn't it the threesome and she got pregnant to the person who wasn't her boyfriend?
18: Yeah, but I mean, I'm saying the other big one was the girl that slept with her cousin at the wedding, then got pregnant, but was also trying to fall pregnant to her husband. So she was in a triangle predicament because she's like, is it my husband's that we want or is it the cousins that I had an affair with?
17: I think I was so traumatized by that question, I forgot that she was pregnant in the mix too. Anyway, look, there are a couple of questions from the history of Ask Uncut that have haunted my dreams. I lay awake and I think of them sometimes. I think of you guys often, but well, I was like, where is she now?
18: That's what I wrote to this woman. And I said, you don't have to tell us, but like,
17: you owe it to
18: us. Tell us. I was like, you owe me a solid. So, and she was, believe it or not, it was like Christmas Day when I got that ping and I looked at the email and she responded. So, we're going to kickstart.
17: Christmas Day?
18: No, it felt like Christmas Day.
17: Oh, God. I was like, she sent you a message on Christmas Day?
18: Do you know what it felt like? You know, when you've been like texting a guy and he hasn't written back for a week and then you finally get the message and you're like, oh, my God, he likes me. And then that's what I felt like. When I saw the message pop up, I was like, no way. Is it going to have content or not? And it does. Yeah, she spilled tea.
2: Okay, so the original question, we actually read this out on the podcast. Most of the aftermaths we're going to be doing for the rest of the episode are very recent because we only did one in January. This one, however, dates back to the 15th of November in 2023.
17: Oh, that's a lot of sleepless nights.
2: So this is the original question.
17: This is the wildest Ask Uncut we have ever received.
18: I almost think it's going to be the hardest one to answer that we've ever had. Okay, I'm at an absolute loss. My fiancé and I have been together for 6 years. We have an amazing relationship, and shortly after we got engaged, we decided to make our secret fantasy a reality. After deciding that I didn't want to die wondering, I asked my fiancé if he would be willing to have a threesome, a one-off experience for us both before we get married. We're both quite open and trusting with each other and wanted to experience just this one thing one time. We both agreed to doing this, and I ended up asking a friend of mine if she would be willing. We all agreed, and after a lot of great communication, we worked out what we were okay with and how it would all go down. / who would go down.
17: I was about to make the same joke, actually. That's
18: funny. Felt comfortable and secure about doing this with a friend that I had asked because we're not super close, but we have known each other for a long time. I didn't really want to do this with a friend that would be around a lot. I didn't want them to be super close to me. She was very respectful about boundaries and made sure I was happy with everything when it came to doing the deed. My fiance and I were both super stoked we did this, and we said we felt closer than ever. Now, there's a lot in this, so I'm going to fast forward. Basically, the next little while, we didn't talk to that girl. We messaged her twice just to keep contact, but she's not a close friend.
6: Last week, she called and dropped an absolute bombshell on us. She called me when I was at work and told me that she was pregnant.
19: I don't even have words.
6: Pregnant. My fiancé is the father. I called my fiancé straight away. He said, oh, my God, I actually think the condom did break, but I was too drunk to remember or to even think about talking about it. She's decided to keep the baby.
19: Holy
6: no, she says, I feel really blindsided. I have no idea what to do. How do I even process this? My fiance and I do want kids together one day, but the idea of him having a baby with another woman makes me feel sick. He's so upset and confused about what to do or how to feel. How do we explain this to friends and family? How do we know if this can even work? I feel so overwhelmed. I don't know if I can stay in this relationship and move over it, but there's nothing wrong with our relationship except this.
17: I forgot the context. I didn't know that I knew we were doing this question, but I'd actually forgotten the question because it's clearly been years. I, for some reason, just thought they'd had a threesome and it was a different guy. For some reason, I thought she was pregnant and it was two men.
18: No.
17: And she didn't know who it was a different question I had in my head.
18: You know, it's the finishing line for me. It's the, like, everything is perfect except the fact that they're having a baby together with somebody else that we had a threesome with. It's like, that's a pretty big. Pretty big thing.
17: I also like that I tried to make the exact same joke that I made 3 years ago. Pregnant.
18: No, pregante.
17: It's because of that stupid reel from a million years ago. Let's insert that here. Do you remember it?
18: No.
17: Oh, my God. I'll find it and I'll send it to you, Keish. You can add the audio because anyone who does remember it, it's from like the year 2000. It'll be a nice little walk down memory lane. Pregnant.
18: It's also funny because I also made the same joke. Like, my brain went to make the same joke as I had made in it as well. I'm like, we need to get some
17: new. We also need to evolve.
18: Yes, we need to get some new shit.
2: Part of it that I had forgotten was that he, remember how she said, he did say, oh, actually thinking back, I'm pretty sure the condom did break. I'd forgotten about that part.
17: Gross.
2: Yeah.
17: I cannot wait another second. I need to know what happened.
2: Strap in.
18: So you guys can see why we've lost sleep over this because there are so many ways this could have gone.
17: Stop. Just tell me.
18: No.
17: Band-aid, Brittany.
18: No, because this,
17: stop drawing it out.
18: I'm enjoying this moment for the listeners because the listeners have been sitting on this for a really long time. Like every couple of weeks, we get a message saying like, hey, update us on that. Did they stay together? Did they have the baby? Was it quadruplets? Are they living in a cult on a farm together?
17: Stop edging us, Brittany. Read the response.
18: Okay. So it is a long one and I'm going to give her the decency of reading every single word because it did come in an email.
17: Wow.
18: Hey guys. I've been debating whether to respond or not, just out of worry about what others might think and because of a lot of guilt and shame. But after speaking to my sister, she's encouraged me to update you all on everything that has happened. After the episode aired, I ended up telling my sister everything. Turns out she had listened to the episode already without realizing it was me and initially thought that I was joking when I told her it was in fact me that had written it in. She has been an amazing sounding board with zero judgment and has been really supportive. I also sought advice from a therapist and that has helped me realize quite a few things about myself and the relationship I was in. It probably doesn't come as a surprise to anyone that my fiance and I decided to go our separate ways after all of this happened and we haven't spoken or had any contact since.
17: Oh, wow. That's so sad.
18: It's actually huge because they were getting married. This was supposed to be like their last hurrah before they got married. Like if you just remember the question we just played and now they've separated. After the episode aired, I ended up reading basically every single comment on your Instagram reel. Now, this was a lot because it went quite viral, over 2,000 at the time that I was reading them. I couldn't quite get away from the red flags that everyone else seemed to be pointing out. Everyone seemed to see it, and I felt quite blind to it at the time. One, that my ex finished inside of my friend, even though we had discussed that this was not to happen. Two, that he believed the condom may have broken, but he still never said anything to either of us. It all brought a lot of tension and stress into our relationship, and it resulted in me constantly questioning him on these points during arguments, and in turn, him blaming me for the whole situation as I had been the one to suggest the threesome in the first place. I've done a lot of soul searching into why I wanted to even try one with him in the first place, and I think a lot of it came down to wanting to please him and keep our interesting, when in reality, we should have addressed those issues through a different means. A fantasy like this should have stayed a fantasy, and I truly think it was the wrong thing for us to do. It all really brought to life the cracks in our relationship that at the time, I probably just didn't want to see. I also have carried a lot of shame and guilt around how this has all panned out, as it has affected so many lives now, and even though I do absolutely regret it, I do believe everything happens for a reason. My friend ended up continuing with the pregnancy and they had a little boy.
17: Wow.
18: Yeah.
17: That's crazy.
18: Yeah. I got goosebumps. Like literally look at my hairs. They had a little boy. We've had some big conversations over time during her pregnancy. And although we no longer have the same friendship as before, I do only wish her the best with everything. I feel a lot of guilt around how this also changed her life too. And I truly hope that she's doing great. I did end up sending her a card and a gift for his birthday, and I sent a care package for him for Christmas with nappies, toys, and some outfits. I do absolutely believe this child is here for a reason, and I hold no ill will towards my friend and her baby. I do know that my ex ended up seeking a paternity test with the baby, and it was confirmed it was his child.
17: Wow. This is the craziest story. My jaw is on the floor.
18: I know. It's crazy. I do know that he stepped up and he helps financially with his child from what my friend has told me from our last conversation, but I'm unsure to what extent he's involved in the child's life. I did stalk his Instagram recently and there are no photos of the baby on there. I'm also unsure as to what he told his family about the baby. I never told anyone other than my sister at the time, so the rest of my family and friends just think my ex and I broke up and ended the relationship for other reasons. They have no idea of the full reason.
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3: My parents want to help name our unborn baby. Am I wrong for feeling super annoyed by this? My parents are great. 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I know it's harmless coming up with suggestions.

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0: Three voices, too many lols. Fifi, Bev and Nick's happy hour.
1: Big movie on Netflix at the moment starring Will... What?
14: TV series.
1: Man, thank you. Leon, just a peek behind the curtains for people who don't understand the studio. We're in the studio. Leon's sitting out there. Gee, you melted down when I just said movie. Movie, TV series, same diff. what is this? Netflix is Netflix. Sometimes I don't know whether I'm watching a TV series or a movie.
14: Yeah.
1: I press play. And then I get halfway through and I go, when's this episode ending? And I go, oh
14: it's a movie.
1: I've stumbled upon a movie.
14: And I get it. Again. This is a movie. Like, if you played it all out and watched it all in one, it is an absolute movie.
1: And it's an amazing cast. You've got Will Ferrell, Molly Shannon, Fortune Feimster, who I love her. Luke Wilson. And over the holidays, over the school holidays, we were offered the chance to speak to them. Now, I was unable to do it, but boys, you came in on a holiday and you had a chat with them. Now, I can't wait for the end of this because I know for a fact that you asked a question that led to Will Ferrell ending the interview, Fev.
14: Yeah.
1: So what did Fev say that ended the interview?
14: Welcome, Will Ferrell and Molly Shannon to the Fifi, Fev and Nick show. And we're going to start with the iconic song, They Call Him the Hawk. How are you guys?
3: He's a golfer.
14: He's
3: the greatest
14: golfer
3: in the world.
14: So good. Now, Will, I want to start by saying I absolutely love your work and I'm a big fan. And now you've covered, how many sports have you covered now? You've got baseball, you've got
4: NASCAR.
14: Basketball, NASCAR, ice skating, soccer. What's left?
3: There really isn't anything left, I don't think. Maybe Aussie rules football.
14: Yeah.
3: Right?
14: Well, I used to play that. So you can play me.
3: How many years did you play?
14: I played for 13 years at the elite level.
3: 13?
14: Yeah, 13.
4: 13. And, Will, I bring this up to every American that's on our show. This man is real-life Kenny Powers. He's actual Kenny Powers.
3: Whoa.
14: Wow. Whoa. Yeah.
4: Had everything.
3: Is that a good thing or a bad thing?
4: I love Kenny Powers, so it's a great thing.
14: Well, I'm here.
3: Yes, exactly.
14: Now, how did you go, mate? There's a lot of golf. How do you go at golf? Because there wasn't a lot of golf that you played in it. It was just a little snippets. Are you good with an iron, the 7-iron, and the driver?
3: I don't mind hitting the driver. I'm not good with the mid irons, like a 5-iron.
14: Yeah, no
3: I
14: good.
3: Don't know.
14: Me too.
3: Yeah, no good. 7, 8, 9. I started to get better again. And yeah, that kind of 3-wood, 5-wood, 5-iron. I don't know. I usually take a huge divot and it doesn't go good.
4: Molly, do you play golf at all yourself?
15: Not at all. As a matter of fact, I have no idea what Will's even talking about.
4: Right.
15: Like, so, ow. Look at the divot. No.
3: Do you know what a divot?
15: No, I don't even know.
3: That's when you take a chunk, you swing and take a big chunk of the turf out.
15: Oh my gosh, it's I had no idea. Divot. Inch?
14: Molly's just into iced tea.
4: Teed off. Molly, that first scene where you call Will's character, you're on the phone speaking to your husband and you let loose. How much of that is scripted? How much of that do you just get to tee off, I guess?
15: That is all scripted, written by Will Ferrell and his team of writers. There is not one word is made up by me. That's all on the page. That's it.
14: Now, Will, I follow you on Instagram, The Hawk. I follow Lonnie. And there's one of the first posts, you talk about slang words. And so I thought I'd throw a few slang words at both of you that are Aussie and see if you know the definition. Okay. An Aussie slang for smoko.
3: Wait, an Aussie slang for word smoko?
14: So the word smoko.
3: Oh, what is smoker?
14: No.
3: What does that mean?
4: Smoko.
3: Someone who smokes?
14: No, it's pretty close, but it's
3: someone who's hot, a smoker.
4: No, but that is good. It is a smoke break.
14: It's a smoke break.
4: So if you're working somewhere, you say I'm going for smoko.
14: You get something to eat or you have a smoke, yeah. So you're pretty close.
3: That was pretty close.
14: What about schnag? Snag.
3: Schnag. A schnag is a bite-sized breakfast food.
14: Oh, pretty close. It's a sausage.
3: Oh, I interested.
14: Pretty close.
3: I am. Yeah. No.
14: I'll give you one more. Maccas.
3: Maccas. They're like men's slacks. Maccas.
14: It's very iconic. Know. It's the Golden Arches.
4: McDonald's.
3: Oh, McDonald's.
4: Yeah.
3: You guys just shorten it up. You don't have time to see McDonald's.
4: You could go to Macca's for smoko if you wanted.
15: You could. Oh, my God.
14: And you could get a snag because you can get sausages from McDonald's. Hey, Will, you call Lonnie Hawkins calls his testicles Alana and Morissette. Do you name
16: That's
14: your...
16: That's all the time I'm going to have, gentlemen. Thank you very much.
14: Oh, no, that was my favorite question. No!
3: Wow. Well, enjoy your Macca's.
14: Thanks, guys. Hey, great show. Thanks for coming on.
15: Thanks so much.
3: Thanks, you guys.
14: See you, bye.
4: Need some of that teed off.
1: Okay, now, we have to find out. You were asking a question about testicles. We got that much out.
14: Yeah.
1: Mm-hmm. Before the publicist jumped in and went, no, we're not going there.
14: Yeah.
1: What were you going to ask?
14: Well, I warmed him up and they were on. Him and Molly, we really buttered him up, and then because he calls him testies on the show, Alanis and Morissette.
1: Mm.
14: So I wanted to know if Will actually named his testies
1: in real life.
14: If he's got a name for them. And he just looked at me. I could see him on the screen, and they just wound it up. It'd be nice to know because I've seen him in Step Brothers running nude. and I can see the two little other
4: Don't put your nuts on my drums.
1: DM him and ask him.
14: I'll DM the Hawk because I follow him. He's got his own show. He's got his own Instagram. He's been going to World Cup events as dressed as the Hawk.
1: Mm.
14: So Will Farrell's walking in there doing all the English chants and all the Scottish chants. I'll just message him and go, "Hey, bro, do you remember me? I was the one that asked you about Maccas. What are your testes called?"
1: What do you think the chances that Will Ferrell is or has anything to do with the Instagram page, The Hawk?
14: It's him.
1: No, it'll be a producer / publicist.
14: Yeah, but it's him doing it.
1: I know, but I'm just saying he will have absolutely no access to that page.
14: I reckon he'll do it. What are you talking about? I operate mine.
17: See the chat now.
14: The superstar. I've got more followers.
17: You
14: want to
17: see it? Fifi Fevenick on the socials.
18: I love them. Turn that really loud.
1: Now, in the news, you would have seen bird flu's back.
14: Yeah.
1: What bird flu was around years ago? Remember foot and mouth? That was another one.
14: I was about to say the cow one?
1: The cow one was foot and mouth. I don't know.
4: Mad cow disease.
14: Yeah.
1: Now, I say this as I touch wood, or maybe I shouldn't say things like this. I'm not taking it very seriously because I feel like I'm not.
14: I'm not eating a bird.
1: Hanging out with birds.
14: No.
1: Like, I don't know how you get the bird flu. Could a chicken get it and could we eat the chicken and then get bird flu?
4: When it passes to humans and then it starts getting shared around.
14: But how does it pass to a human? Who's touching a bird?
1: No, you eat it. So I believe how many humans do we know? I'm looking out at James because he's across all things newsy. How many humans have got this so far, James?
19: So far, none. But then there's also concern that, like, you could have a massive kill-off of a lot of birds. So, like, our egg industry or our chicken industry, if all of them got infected, that all need to be destroyed, and then that's a whole
1: thing.
14: So the seagull or whatever it is, the bird flies in, and what do they make love to the chickens? Well, how does it work? How do they get it?
19: No, like, in the same way that we can, like, if I've got a cold and I come into the studio and cough all over you.
1: Yeah, it's... But you know what? Right. There's something about the birds and the cows. When it gets to the bats, that's when we worry. The bat one was no good. No one was worried about bats.
4: No,
14: that
4: until
14: was
4: 2020.
14: That was the in bats. Wuhan in a Chinese lab. Nothing to do with bats.
1: Okay. Now, what's funny? Not funny about this because at the moment seems to be contained. But my favourite part is the experts they're going to, because there is a bird sanctuary, a bird conservation sanctuary on the Sunshine Coast. And who runs the bird sanctuary? Do you remember this lovely duo?
20: Run, he's got a gun.
1: The twins, the famous twins that spoke together, in sync. It was amazing. They blew up all over the world, the two sisters from the bird sanctuary. And now
14: they're on TV.
1: Yeah, they're on Sunrise right this moment. They are being interviewed by people about the bird flu. And it seems, we've got audio of this. This is their most recent interview.
4: The 20s.
1: About the bird flu. Nothing's changed. Still speaking in sync.
20: We gown up and mask and we look covered up. And we've got a foot bath and we wear gum boots. So we are prepared, but it is scary.
1: Love these two.
14: We call them
1: the twinnies. What are their actual names?
19: There's Paula and the other one.
14: What are they in a foot bath for? What's that got to do with bird flu?
1: To wipe their feet, because you could take the bird poop. If you're walking through it, you don't want to carry that into the house, onto your carpet. Okay. Good on them, the twinnies. Do you remember we spoke to the twinnies?
14: We did.
1: We had them on the show.
14: Yeah.
1: And you
14: dating-wise, I need to ask.
21: We're too passionate about our birds.
1: Weren't having a bar and you're going, I know where you were heading to.
14: Oh, no, two birds didn't want to spread their wings, did they?
1: It's like when we speak to conjoined twins and the first thing you want to ask them, Fev.
14: If they join,
1: But you were going there with the twinnies.
14: Yeah, but we'll have a look at them.
1: And they weren't having a bar
14: of it. They hated it.
20: Run, he's got a gun.
22: Honestly, we're just here to serve up the lols. Fifi, Fev and Nick's happy hour.
1: What happened to your arm, Josiah?
17: Oh, you don't want to know. Actually, there's a great video.
1: Have you fallen? It looks like a scrape from a big fall.
17: It's not just on my arm.
4: No, it looks like a rat in the rack.
14: Where have you been?
17: It's all the way down.
14: That's from Chad.
17: No, he's been in Sydney. It's not from my boyfriend. I'm happily married to a woman.
4: Someone kept knocking back vaccines, and now something's come to get him.
1: It's like you've had a fall, a massive graze.
17: I do not have bird flu, and yes, I did have a fall, Fee, and there's a great video which I got to chase down from my mate Tim. It's all down my side. It's down my leg as well. No, I'm helping him build his house at the moment.
1: I'm
17: trading the arvos, and a one-ton sheet of, I don't know, mold or something, a big gust of wind came. It was on a trolley, and I fell.
1: Oh, just
17: fell back.
1: That's
17: so
1: nasty.
17: Yeah, it's a bad one. It didn't hurt that much.
1: But you look, one, that's a real man. Yeah. That, you're a real tradie now.
4: No, he's
1: you?
4: Not. No, he's said not. A one-ton sheet of mold or something. The
14: mold.
4: Measurement would be wrong. The actual thing would be incorrect.
17: Hey,
4: there's no way. He's got no idea. Why is he building a house?
1: It's an impressive scratch.
17: I was working in Derrimut last night till 8 o'clock at last night while you guys are in bed. I'm just, you know, being a tradie by night.
1: I love it. You're hardcore.
17: I know, Fee.
22: 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You are welcome. 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
13: Yeah, and if you are just joining us, well, you're just in time.
14: Yes, because we're about to play Cash Draw, where all you have to do, it's so simple, it's happening at 4 o'clock every day, is listen to the amount of money that I draw, and if you get it right, you win that cash amount. Now, there's been one problem with the game so far. The opener sucks. It was.
15: I quite liked it.
14: Let's
15: play the one.
14: Let's have a listen.
16: What number will it be?
15: I'm into it.
14: It's the wrong station. You should be on smooth.
15: I will in time, I'm sure.
14: Hey,
17: on
14: what?
17: Mold.
14: Mold. Mold. Oh, why wouldn't you say? Why wouldn't you say? No, don't give yourself a microphone. No. But I believe there is another option that has been hidden from me.
15: Why?
14: Because apparently they know I will like it, and producer Kieran doesn't like it.
15: Because he likes this one we just played. Yeah. Okay, so what's the...
18: I heard this last week, and I sat at my desk with my headphones in and went, what is this?
15: Okay, let's decide. And then you liked the cash draw.

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8: Ando, all year round, we are forced to upset you.
9: It's a choice.
8: Such a big, fast and loose community out there that needs to know, you know, are we doing things all right? Is this the kind of thing that upsets you? It blows our mind to know that this someone like you, labelling things, keeping them neat, keeping them organised.
9: Actually, a lot of the submissions are people just like me complaining about their spouse or partner or sibling who is fast and loose.
8: Yeah. So you've got the rules
9: we have
8: keepers and you've got the rule breakers and the renegades. But once a year, Ando, once a year, as we enter your birthday week, as the many other demands that you put upon us to recognise and celebrate the birthday day as it draws closer, we change the tide for one night only. We mix things up.
10: 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I've got to say,

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This is a reminder that we're all designed to depend on each other. 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Because working together works for everyone, always has done. 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
13: 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An earlier crash has just been cleared away. Mitchell Freeway northbound before Hutton Street and Osborne Park, and that area plus your freeways are travelling well. 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Call 1300 057 345. 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
11: Hi there, it's Damien Carbon. Grave concerns for a young boy fighting for life in hospital this morning after being hit by a car in Perth's east. It happened outside soccer practice near Miles Park in Cloverdale about 4:30 yesterday afternoon. Emergency crews quickly on the scene. A woman was also struck. Both rushed to RPH. To Canberra, a national framework for AI is set to be unveiled by the Prime Minister today. Seven's Jasmine Turlings has more.
12: Essentially, the government says it wants to be able to harness the benefits of AI without simultaneously losing control of it. So in this major speech set to be delivered by the Prime Minister in Sydney later today, we can expect him to address some concerns around data centre developments, copyright protections.
11: And 5 hours of talks in Perth yesterday afternoon failed to stop plans for workers to go on strike at BHP's Port Hedland port tomorrow afternoon.
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11: The Dockers will wait until the end of training tomorrow to decide whether Hayden Young plays Port on Saturday. Coach Justin Longmuir telling Seven he looked good at training.
13: Yeah, he's got to tick final box of getting through main train on Thursday, but yeah, at this stage he's looking really positive and he trained really strongly today, so yeah, he's in a good space.
11: Essendon icon Kevin Sheedy expects James Heard will be the club's next coach. And Spain has upset France 2-0 to advance to the World Cup final this morning. England plays Argentina tomorrow.
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11: Sunny skies for Perth today with a maximum of 24. Heavy rain later tomorrow afternoon with a flood warning for the city and a top of 22. 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

0: 94.5 is the home of Perth's best variety and the Pete and Kimber Show. 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
1: Sheree, we're here to play Cash Draw. 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
18: 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We've had a breakdown in Apple Cross, Kwinana Freeway northbound after Canning Highway, and a breakdown in Armidale, Armidale Road eastbound at Albany Highway. 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
1: Hey, it's Mix 94.5's Pete and Kimber. If you grew up in Perth, you remember getting your license and doing bog laps through Northbridge with these hits turned up.
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1: 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All Italians driving up and down the strip with the music up loud.
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21: 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We've had a breakdown, Kwinana Freeway northbound after Canning Highway in Applecross, and a breakdown, Armidale Road eastbound, Albany Highway, Armidale. $20 million this Thursday. 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It's Julia. 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
2: Hi there, it's Damien Carbon. A young child is fighting for life in hospital this morning after a shocking incident at a local soccer pitch in Perth's east. Police say the boy was hit by a car near Miles Park in Cloverdale around 4:30 p.m. A woman was also struck. This man saw it and told Seven it was awful.
3: I saw the ambulance officers doing compressions on, I think it was a small child, and it was pretty awful.
2: To Canberra, and the Prime Minister has a plan to tackle the rise of AI. Anthony Albanese expected to announce a national framework this morning and a federal office dedicated to AI in a speech in Sydney. He's also set to address growing concerns around data centres and jobs. Meanwhile, opposition leader Angus Taylor has officially ruled out a partnership with Pauline Hanson's One Nation Party.
4: We've got absolutely no plan for a deal with One Nation to form government. We want to form government in our own right. The Liberal and National Party coalition on the back of Australia. Strong plan and a strong team.
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2: No decision from the Fremantle Dockers yet on whether Sean Darcy or Mason Cox gets the backup ruckman spot against a depleted Port Adelaide. Coach Justin Longmuir telling Seven they'll make their decision tomorrow.
5: Sean's ruck works when he's up and going is outstanding. 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It was probably one of his better games for the club. His aerial was strong and really liked his second effort. So, yeah, it's a discussion for Thursday.
2: And Spain has beaten France to advance to the World Cup final.
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2: Sunny skies for Perth today with a maximum of 24. Heavy rain later tomorrow afternoon with a flood warning for the city and a top of 22. 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
0: 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Are you ready for the show that gets people talking?
9: You again?
10: Hey!
9: Hi.
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0: It's Kimber.
10: I love coming to work with a pack of idiots.
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11: Hello, good morning.
10: Hey,
11: happy
10: morning.
11: Wednesday. Hello, darling. How are you?
10: I'm very well. That's how good. Are you?
11: I'm going well. I'm excited to be here.
10: As always.
11: All this week we've been treated, thanks to our dear friends at Lottery West. We're living the Lottery West, hooray for the lottery kind of life.
10: I know. And if you win the lotto, I mean, this is the kind of life you can lead. I mean, we got picked up on Monday, went to work in a stretched Hummer.
11: Yeah.
10: And that was incredible.
11: It was amazing.
10: And then yesterday, full butler service. Giles made us teas and coffees and all morning.
11: Waited on us hand and foot.
10: It was brilliant.
11: Can you describe what you can see right now, but
10: I know it's going to be a big deal. They've put a huge table, a big trestle table in our studio, the big black tablecloth, because it looks fancy.
11: Yes.
10: Now, there's nothing on it right now, but I know we're having food delivered.
11: We are having food delivered today.
10: The thing is, if they were just bringing ordinary food, they'd just put it on this table on the desk that we work on.
11: Yeah.
10: They'd just put it right next to me, next to my laptop or whatever. The fact that we have a trestle table covered in a tablecloth means we're getting plates.
11: And you know what word I think about when I see something like this? That's really fancy. Laden.
10: It's going to be laden with pastries.
11: Yes, you know what I mean? Like, yeah, I can't wait.
10: Do you know, I over the holidays, I was like, oh, when I go back to work, I've got to stop eating in the morning. Like, we just have so much food here. That I just can't, I'm just not going to do it anymore. And then...
11: and then laden table.
10: And then laden table.
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10: Get on that if
11: you want to live this Lottery West life. Big show on the way today. So we're going to tell you more about our one-hour challenge. This is where we are throwing out all of the things that you would usually hear over the course of the show. And next Tuesday here... on the Pete and Kimber Show, we're doing 1 hour straight live. Now, that sounds weird because we're live
10: like nothing,
11: every day.
10: But it, like, I've had a few questions from people in the last 24 hours asking me exactly that, going, but you already do live radio. And I'm like, no.
11: No.
10: It's like we have to do the sound effects, the intros, the songs, the everything. It's everything.
11: The songs are going to be live. It's going to be amazing, right? So we'll tell you more coming up inside the next 20 minutes. Mason Cox from the Fremantle Dockers in after 7:30. And right now, we want you on the phone for Pop Quiz because we want to send you to go and see Throbbing Wood.
10: And this is the only opportunity you'll get to play a game on our show now as the adults. I mean, because... like, we play Alpha Bucks Kids now.
11: Yeah.
10: Four times a week for the rest of this week.
11: For this week,
10: four times
11: school holidays, yeah.
10: So get amongst it now. 131060, give us a call and play Pop Quiz. We don't care if you know the answers.
11: Nah, it's just a bit of fun to get the morning going. All right, we'll do it after this. Get on the phone.
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0: Lady Gaga at 6:07 on the Pete and Kimber Show. 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We're going to do it every half hour this week from 7.
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3: Good morning, Sam.
4: Good morning.
3: How was night shift?
4: It was actually good. Good. Yeah. Better now. I feel that I'm on the phone with you guys.
3: Oh, yes, bless.
0: Sammy.
3: That's so nice.
4: What's going on, Petey?
0: What do you do, buddy? What do you do for a crust?
4: I'm a crane operator.
0: Oh, crane operator.
3: Overnight?
0: What are you craning?
4: Some wagons, actually some train wagons that have come off a ship down at the wharf.
0: Down at the wharf. Yeah. It's wharfy time, Sam.
4: It's wharfy time.
0: Let's go.
3: Love it.
0: All right. Now, you're going to be taking on Kimber in around a pop quiz today, all right? Your name is your buzzer.
4: Sweet.
0: Let's get underway. To the Guinness Book of World Records, the record for the most amount of candy canes in a beard. Candy canes in a beard,
3: cute.
0: Everyone.
3: Okay.
0: Goes to Joel Strasser of the US. Closest to the pin, how many candy canes did Joel have in his beard?
3: Kimber.
0: Yes,
4: Sam.
0: Kimber.
3: 48.
0: We're going with 48. Thank you, Kimber. Yes, Sam?
4: Let's go 110.
0: You are closer.
3: Oh, my God.
0: It was 187.
3: What?
0: Candy canes in his beard. What? Yeah, there we go.
3: Wow.
0: How good.
3: Imagine how wiry that feels.
0: It'd be so wiry.
3: It'd just be, there's like woodland creatures living in that thing.
0: And it gets sticky, all those candy canes in the beard. All right, question number two. What is a group of onions called? Is it a rope, a brick, or an arrow?
3: Kimber.
4: Sam.
0: Yes, Kimber.
3: A rope.
0: That is correct. It is a rope. Well done. Splitting the difference, you two. All right, here we go. The Richter scale measures how severe earthquakes are. Closest to the pin, what is the highest rating you can get on the Richter scale?
4: Sam.
0: Yes, Sam.
4: 7, I think.
0: Kimber?
3: No, I'm going higher than that.
0: You're going higher?
3: I'm
0: going to
3: go 8.
0: You're going to go 8?
3: Just so that I covered my bases.
0: Right, well, you covered your base as well, because it is 9.9 on the Richter scale that you can get to. Sammy, points over to Kimber, but doesn't matter, mate. We're still going to send you the prize, because it's just a bit of fun for the morning, all right?
4: Nah, that's awesome. Thanks, guys.
3: You're going to go and see a show called Throbbin' Wood. It's an adults-only pantomime. So it's cheeky, outrageous, strictly for grown-ups. It's at the Regal Theatre from the 24th of July. People are getting their tickets through Ticketek, but Sam, you're having them. Go and enjoy the show.
4: That's fantastic. Thanks so much, guys.
3: Thanks for bringing your energy to the show, bud.
0: Good on you, buddy.
4: Nah, thank you. See you, guys.
0: See you, mate. What a ripper. Hey, we're going to come back in just a moment. Our latest challenge is the one-hour challenge. 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Now, that may sound really weird, because we are live. That's what we do.
3: Yeah.
0: So we're going to come back and explain what that actually means. It's happening next Tuesday on the show. Stay with us.
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9: 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We've had a breakdown, Kwinana Freeway northbound after Canning Highway in Applecross, and a breakdown, Armidale Road eastbound at Albany Highway, Armidale. $20 million this Thursday. That's Powerballin'. 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It's Julia. 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

0: me.
1: It's Olivia Dean on the Pete and Kimber Show. Good morning. It's 6:18. Next Tuesday, for an hour, between the hour of 8 and 9, we're going to be doing an hour of radio live.
2: I feel like we need to say it differently now.
1: We so do.
2: Because we already do live radio. What's happening right now is live. I think what we need to say is next Tuesday, between 8 and 9 a.m., will be an hour of complete chaos.
1: Yeah, that's a good point. That's much better put.
2: I think
1: yeah.
2: that it explains more about what's going to be happening.
1: Well, so for the last couple of days, we've been saying to you, hey, there's a brand new challenge coming to the show. All right. The producer's been working very hard on it. Yesterday, shortly after 8 o'clock, we found out what it was with this package of audio. Now, take a listen. This explains everything that's going to happen.
3: Pete and Kimber's one-hour challenge is coming. What is it exactly? Tuesday next week, we're making Pete and Kimber execute 1 hour of completely live radio. 1 hour straight, no breaks, no stopping. What does completely live mean? It means that everything in the hour must be executed totally live. All the songs, all the ads, all of the intros, and Pete and Kimber won't be able to turn their microphones off for the entire hour. Which also means they'll need to find things to talk about to fill a whole hour. That's a lot of time to kill. I guess they can take little breaks while the songs are happening, but they'll need to stay completely quiet, as their microphones are not allowed to be turned off. Oh, and when we say ads will be done live, I guess Pete and Kimber are going to have to perform every ad live in the moment. Good luck with that. One more thing. We'll also be locking the studio door so they can't leave. Some people call it removing basic human rights. We call it good old-fashioned radio fun. Pete and Kimber's one-hour challenge is coming. No breaks, no stopping. 1 hour of straight live radio. Good luck, chumps. You're going to need it.
2: Yeah. I've thought more about it overnight and realised it's going to be a bit harder than we thought.
1: It is going to be a bit harder than we thought because all of the bells and whistles and even this bit of music here.
2: Will just be me in the background. Boom, boom, cat, boots and cats, boots and cats, boots and cats.
1: That's it. Like, this is what we're going to have to do. Even like the alphabet, the 30-second alphabucks timer.
2: Oh, can we talk
1: did
2: about
1: you,
2: that?
1: Did
2: after
1: you bring
2: eight?
1: In? Yeah, we can.
2: Because I've said to you, I will come in with some suggestions about how I could time alphabucks.
1: Yeah, great. I'm looking forward to hearing these.
2: We've got some options for us.
1: Okay, awesome. So we'll hear more coming up after 8 o'clock. And by the way, one other thing: tomorrow on the show, we're going to do a test run.
2: We're going to practice.
1: We're going to practice.
2: I don't think.
1: All right. It's going to be horrific. And amazing at the same time, don't you worry. All right, hang around. Coming up in just a few moments, we have your tickets to Boyz II Men and Salt-N-Pepa. Stay right there.
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7: 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We've had a crash in Midland to watch out for at the intersection of Great Eastern Highway and Lloyd Street. Various lanes are affected. The census is coming this August. 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Authorised by the Australian Bureau of Statistics, Canberra. It's Julia. See any problems? 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
21: Hi there, it's Damien Carbon. A young boy remains in a critical condition in Royal Perth Hospital this morning after he was hit by a car outside a soccer field at Miles Park in Cloverdale yesterday. Happened about 4:30 p.m. A woman was also struck. Both rushed to hospital. They remain there this morning. Canberra is setting up a new Office of AI to help shape rules around fast-moving technology. Assistant Technology Minister Andrew Charlton says the PM will make the announcement in Sydney this morning.
22: He is going to announce an Australian world first, that Australia will become the first country in the world to have a regulated national framework for large AI data centres.
21: And a backflip from Donald Trump this morning. He's now decided against a 20% tax for protecting the Strait of Hormuz.
23: And we would like to invest tremendously in the United States as opposed to charging a fee. And I like that, actually, because I don't think anybody should be able to charge a fee for the Strait.
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21: Fremantle Docker Hayden Young is closing in on a return. Just needs to get through training tomorrow to book a spot on the plane to Adelaide. Freo playing Port on Saturday. No Zach Butters for the Power. Then West Coast hosting Brisbane at Optus on Saturday night. Former Essendon coach Brad Scott could be headed to Tasmania. AFL.com.au is reporting the Devils have approached him to see if he's interested in being the club's head of football. Scott was spotted chatting with Tassie Chief Executive Brendan Gale.
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21: Sunshine for Perth today with a maximum of 24 degrees. Heavy rain tomorrow afternoon with a flood warning and a max of 22. We're giving you the chance to win a massive $1 million with Mix 94.5's Million Dollar Voice. 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
1: Yes, so around about this time every morning, giving you tickets to this. MG Live presents R&B royalty Boys to Men. 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
29: That's right. It's going to be a big time.
1: So we need you to call 13 10 60 and we need you to get on the phone. 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
29: Yeah, we'll give you the tickets. You'll get to go and see the show. 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
1: And then, Kimber, you're up today to play a round of Fill in the Gap. Because whoever gets through and gets those tickets also has a chance to go in the draw for a Perth staycation for the night of the concert and $500 spending money.
29: I'll do my best. If I don't do it, at least you still get the tickets to the show.
1: I can't wait for this. I'm so excited for this.
29: Oh, no.
1: This is your Fill in the Gap song for the morning.
29: Yeah. And I'm going to sing it like I mean it.
1: Yeah, good.
29: You know.
1: Just make sure you stare into my eyes while you do it.
29: Yeah, I will. You got it,
1: All right, we'll do it on the other side of this.
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0: to you like you want me to, and I'll hold you tight. Baby, all through the night, I'll make love to you when you want me to. And I will not let go till you tell me to.
1: Linda, we're going to take it.
2: We're going to
1: take it.
0: Yes.
2: Yes.
0: Yes, Linda, you're in the draw, babes.
2: Awesome.
0: Yes.
2: Thank you, Kimber.
0: Hey, look, I was looking directly into Pete's eyes.
1: Yeah.
0: Making it weird.
1: I felt every little bit of that one. I'm a little bit sweaty.
2: I bet you did.
1: I'm a bit sweaty, Kalinda. I went from boy to man in that moment. All right, Kalinda, well, congrats. You're going into the draw for the staycation for the night of the concert.
2: Kimber.
1: $500 spending money. Good luck with
2: you
1: that one.
2: You guys rock.
0: Oh, thanks, Kalinda. Have a great day.
1: All right, so tomorrow at this time, we're going to go around again. We're going to give you the tickets and also play another round of Fill in the Gap. Hey, we love a few games on this show. Scott Cam from The Block. I can see him. He's
0: Scotty.
1: Here, right outside the glass right now, just hanging with our producers. He's going to be in here to play a round of Year Kidding Me, the Block version.
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0: Five's Pete and Kimber, and if you grew up in Perth, you probably went to school camp at Point Perrin and listened to hits like this. 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
1: Concert was at the Perth Entertainment Centre. 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
0: Oh, classic.
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5: 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We have boom gates down Dorothy Street, Main Street and Fremantle Road near Albany Highway in Gosnells. Traffic is heavy in the area. 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
2: Hi there, it's Damien Carbon. There's dramas on the Armidale train line this morning. The Transport Authority has just cancelled trains between Cannington and Armidale. It's due to an incident that happened just before 6:30, asking people to be patient with buses being organised now. Grave concerns for a young boy fighting for life in hospital after being hit by a car. Happened outside soccer practice near Miles Park in Cloverdale about 4:30 yesterday afternoon. A woman was also struck by the vehicle, both rushed to Royal Perth Hospital. Canberra is setting up a new Office of AI to help shape rules around the fast-moving technology. Anthony Albanese to give a speech in Sydney today, outlining how the office will coordinate standards, investment approvals, copyright work, and protections against risks including disinformation and harm to our kids. And the jungle has found a new home, with Seven snapping up I'm a Celebrity, Get Me Out of Here for next year.
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2: Fremantle will wait until the end of training tomorrow to decide on Hayden Young's return against Port on Saturday. Coach Justin Lomu telling Seven he did look good on the training track.
3: Yeah, he's got to tick the final box of getting through main train on Thursday, but yeah, at this stage it's looking really positive and he trained really strongly today, so yeah, he's in a good space.
2: Essendon icon Kevin Sheedy expects James Hurd will be the club's next coach. And Spain has upset France 2-0 to advance to the World Cup final. England playing Argentina early tomorrow.
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2: Sunshine for Perth today with a maximum of 24 degrees. Heavy rain tomorrow afternoon with a flood warning and a max of 22. 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
9: Hello, Hamish.
10: Hello.
9: It's Alphabucks Kids time and you're on holidays, right? But you thought now's a good chance to call up because you could win $1,000. What do you want to do with it?
10: I want to get a giant claw machine filled with rugby balls.
11: Oh, that's so cool.
9: Is that because the rugby balls are a challenge?
10: Yeah.
9: Yeah, okay.
11: Great idea.
9: Pretty hard to pick them up with a claw machine.
11: I love doing the claw machines at the games and stuff. They're so much fun. Hey, Hamish, can I just ask a question? Are you on speakerphone or something?
10: I'm on next to the ear.
11: Right, okay, because I'm just having a bit of trouble.
9: We can't hear your voice very clearly. Make sure that you might have the phone to your ear, but make your earpiece, but make sure that you have the mouthpiece near your ear.
10: Yep.
9: Near your mouth, I mean.
11: All right. Look, let's give it a go.
9: Okay.
11: And let's see how we go. All right, Hamish, are you ready to go?
10: Yep.
9: Okay. Oh, that's better.
11: That's better. All right, here we go. 30 seconds, 10 questions. Pass if you don't know an answer. We'll come back around to it. Your letter today is N for naughty.
9: Oh, that wouldn't be Hamish.
11: No, definitely not Hamish. You don't seem like a naughty kid, Hamish. Good luck, bud.
10: Thank you.
9: Okay, Hamish. Question number one. Name a month of the year.
10: November.
9: A girl's name.
10: Nell.
9: The opposite of yes.
10: No.
9: Another name for grandma.
10: Nanny.
9: A food.
10: Bath.
9: A boy's name.
10: Pass.
9: A number.
10: Nine.
9: A game.
10: Pass.
9: A cartoon character.
10: P-
4: Oh,
9: a movie. Hamish, you have such a cute laugh. Oh, that was fun. You did well, bud. You were really firing, but then you got stuck on a food, maybe some Nutella or noodles.
4: Oh, yeah.
9: And maybe a game, maybe Nintendo or...
11: Well, Nintendo's a console. But, well, you know, there's plenty of games to start with in.
9: Yeah, I'm sure.
11: Hamish, not to be today, mate, but thank you very much for playing. And all the best with the dream of getting that claw machine. That is wicked. We're going to send you off to the movies to go and see the new Shaun the Sheep movie, okay, bud?
4: Thank you.
9: Thanks for playing, mate.
11: Good on you. All right, so every half hour from 7, all this week, Alpha Bucks Kids for $1,000 school holiday cash.
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0: Matchbox 20 at 10 past 7. Good morning. You're on the Pete and Kimber Show. Our dear friend, the big Texan, Mason Cox from the Fremantle Dockers, joins us after 7.30 this morning.
1: I mean, it's so nice to be able to talk to him, just be like, hey, have you ever lost a game as a Docker?
2: Nah.
0: He's going all right, isn't he? Hey?
1: Yeah.
0: He's going very well. All right, hug your local French friend today. They're out. Spain have beaten them, and Spain are through to the World Cup final. Now, the other decider will play out tomorrow morning, 3 a.m. WA time, and it's England versus Argentina.
1: Okay.
0: All right, so, Kimber, there's no Australia, there's no Italy.
1: So who are we going for?
0: The
1: then?
0: Only thing that I've got left in this, with my wife being half English, half Welsh, is the fact that it's coming home! It's coming.
1: Oh, look out. The jumper's off. Oh, God, you've got gear.
0: I've got gear.
1: You've gone and bought English gear. Oh, wow.
0: We're on England, baby.
1: You're really into the World Cup. Wow.
0: Football is coming home. And
1: you
0: it's come to the
1: so much merch from just like whatever sport happened to take your fancy at the time.
0: I just get very excited about things.
1: I know.
0: I'm very excited about this.
1: Well, clearly, I mean, because you've got a shirt.
0: But if England does it, it's going to be like the first time in decades, right? So we're very excited.
1: Hang on. So who are you going to watch this with? Because a couple of weeks ago on the show, we had like an English correspondent. Was it Nikki?
0: It was Nikki.
1: Nikki joined us on the show, and she was going to give us the heads up because she was going to stay up late to watch it.
0: Yeah.
1: Because we were too busy sleeping.
0: And she did that.
1: So now 3 a.m. Where are you going to watch it with Nikki? Where are you going?
0: I want to go somewhere. I want to be there. I want to be feeling it with my good English mates.
1: Just watch it like? What? If I put it on at my place, is it just on like 7 or something?
0: It's on SBS.
1: Oh, okay.
0: For the first one, it's on SBS.
1: Okay. Sports is not really my thing. You know.
0: Okay. And this is why I'm not going to come to your place to watch it. All right. Because it's going to be like, shh, Pete, keep it down. The neighbours are
1: sleeping. Oh, okay. Right. You won't enjoy me going. Why did he kick it?
0: No. I want excitement. I want to feel every part of my English heritage.
1: Soccer is the most exciting thing I think you can get.
0: It's very exciting, right? So, here's what we need. 13 10 60. Where can I come and watch the England game?
1: Are you asking for personal invitations?
0: Yes.
1: Like people having parties at their place?
0: Can I come to your house?
1: Is there venues? Are there venues that are putting it on?
0: There might be. I'm sure there's venues. I'm sure there's plenty of venues around the place that are going to be open.
1: Look, right? I'll put it out there. 13 10 60. Where can Pete watch the game? Because he's so new to this. This new team of England.
0: So I'm not new to this, mate. I was there when
1: you
0: they
1: were. You are new to the team of England.
0: No, I'm not. I've been there for ages. When they were singing Wonderwall, I was right there in amongst it.
1: A week and a half ago, you were no party, no Scotland. No Scotland, no party.
0: No Scotland, no party.
1: That's what you were a week ago.
0: Good morning, Caroline.
1: And now here we are.
0: So,
1: 13 10 60. Now that Pete's getting into England.
0: Right, we have a lot of English listeners.
1: Where are you all watching the game? It's funny, no one's calling Pete. It's like they don't want you to come to the game.
0: Please, can I come to your house and watch the game?
1: It's like they don't want you at their place.
0: Can I come to your house, or are you getting a group of mates together and you're going somewhere
1: to a venue? Because if Pete's there on his own.
0: I want to feel this. I want to be there with you. 3 o'clock in the morning, tomorrow morning. Oh, you want to come?
1: I'm good. I've got something on.
0: Right,
1: I've got something on. But 13 10 60, tell us where can Pete watch the England game.
0: All right. Take your invitations next. Stay with us.
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5: 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Checking the roads, we've had a crash in Nearabup, Mitchell Freeway southbound and Burns Beach Road, and boom gates are down in Gosnells, Dorothy Street, Main Street and Fremantle Road near Albany Highway. 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It's Julia. 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

0: by Sebastian. Get it done on the Pete and Kemper Show. All right, it's 7:18. Good morning. Thanks for spending your Wednesday with us. Alpha Bucks Kids in just a few moments. If you're under 12 and you want to win $1,000 school holiday cash, we're your show. All right?
1: We are.
0: Make sure you hang around.
1: In the meantime, Pete, new team.
0: It's coming home.
1: New team, new man. Pete has jumped on England because that's the closest connection he has now. Your wife is half English.
0: Yeah, half English, half Welsh. Wales
1: yep.
0: isn't in it.
1: No.
0: Italy's out. Australia's out. Gillian. This is Scottish Gillian, who's on the text line right now. She says, you can watch it at my house, but I will be supporting Argentina.
1: Ah.
0: Scottish Gillian. No Scotland, no party.
1: No Scotland, no party.
0: No Scotland, no party.
1: Well, she's partying around Argentina.
0: All right. No. We're us English people, right?
1: Here we go.
0: It's been a long time coming. You know what I mean? And it's coming home.
1: Yeah, okay.
0: Football is coming
1: home. Okay, look, Pete is great company. And he really commits to something when he's into it.
0: Oh,
1: and so, like, he'll be into it.
0: Yeah.
1: But we do need somewhere for him to watch the game. Because when is it 3 a.m.?
0: 3 a.m. tomorrow morning.
1: Tomorrow morning.
0: Because I want to be with my people.
1: Okay. You know? Hello, Annette.
2: Good morning.
1: Annette, where are you going to be watching the game?
2: The Coventry Pavilion on Walter Road is the place to be because they have the largest sports screen with multiple screens throughout the venue. They've got Chesterfield lounges, they've got booths, they've got seating, and they've got drinks that are amazing and food that's really good. And seriously, if you're drinking and driving, you get 2 half shots of American honey and 2 pints of lemonade, like 2 for $14. You can't go wrong.
0: Well, don't drink and drive.
1: This sounds great, Annette. How long have you been working there?
0: Do you work there? What's the go?
2: No. I just socialised there. They had Soul Corporation on Friday night. It was brilliant.
1: I'll tell you what, Annette, they need to pay you to be on their PR team. You're doing a sterling job. It sounds amazing.
0: Now, Annette,
2: this is amazing.
0: So they're going to be open overnight tomorrow morning at 3 a.m, and there's going to be a big English crowd there?
2: Well, do you know what? We're all Aussies, and we all have heritage. So if you want to go to England, but you know what? Basically, because, as you say, Australia's out, and I'm European, but I'm an Aussie. I'm an eclectic background, Italian and Greek Maltese. So really, England, my great-grandfather's surname was Tocton, so that's actually British.
0: I feel like I'm doing the lap of the map at the moment.
1: Basically what you're saying is sport brings us together and that's
0: really
1: a good
0: does.
1: Place to go.
0: All right, we're just going to park Annette for a moment.
1: Okay.
0: Aaron.
3: Yo.
1: Where are you watching the game, Aaron?
3: Sorrento Beach Club.
0: Oh, my God. And listen to the accent. He's a proper Englishman.
1: Okay.
3: Yeah, man.
1: Sorrento Beach Club. Okay, is that because you think it's going to be packed? Have you got a lot of people going?
3: I went down there for the last game and it was packed. The scenes were mental. Atmosphere was buzzing. Beers were flying. It was great.
0: Oh, my God. That's exactly what I was hoping for, Aaron.
1: Sorrento
0: us English
1: Beach
0: folk.
1: Club.
0: Sorrento Beach Club is another
1: great
0: one.
1: Spot.
0: Kath. Good morning, Kath.
4: Good morning. You can't tell me you are not going out to the Crown Casino Sports Bar because they have had every single match of the World Cup live.
1: That is true. And it's a big venue. Like, lots of people will go to Crown.
0: And this is what I want. Like, I want to be in amongst it with a crowd like this.
1: God.
0: Listen to that.
1: Yeah.
0: La, la, la.
1: Hey, people sell it like he wrote the song himself.
0: Yes, exactly. Well, that's good. So, okay. And there'll be lots of people there, you reckon, Kath? Lots of English people?
4: Oh, my gosh. It will be overrun. If you don't have merch or if you don't have gear, you will by the end of the game, I swear, because there will be so many English out there. It will be massive.
0: Kath,
1: Pete's commitment is so strong.
4: Because you won't have a sleep in for sure.
0: Hey, Kath, I've got one other question, Kath.
4: Yes, mate.
0: Is it coming home?
4: Oh, look, it hurts me to say,
0: football's coming
4: as
0: home.
4: A proud Australian and as someone married to an Irishman, it hurts me to say, I do think it might be coming home.
0: Oh.
4: But don't tell him I said it.
0: Football is coming home. All right,
1: Pete,
0: thank you,
1: you've
0: Kath.
1: Got some good options there.
0: Yeah,
1: Crown,
0: I do.
1: Sorrento Beach Club, the Coventry Village, they're, like, amazing.
0: Yeah, and feel free to send through some more on the text line. All right, we're going to come back in just a moment. Alpha Bucks Kids for $1,000 in school holiday cash. And Mason Cox from the Fremantle Dockers on the way.
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10: 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Too easy. Checking the roads, we've had a crash in Nearabup, Mitchell Freeway southbound at Burns Beach Road, and boom gates are down in Gosnells, Dorothy Street, Main Street and Fremantle Road near Albany Highway. 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It's Julia. More traffic soon on Mix 94.5, Perth's best variety.
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21: Hi there, it's Damien Carbon. Emergency crews have rushed to a blaze unfolding at a home in Cardinia in our southern suburbs this morning. Neighbours running out onto Gillett Drive near South Street just before 6:30 a.m. It's unclear how the house fire started or if anyone's been injured. A young child is fighting for life in hospital this morning after a shocking incident at a local soccer pitch in Perth's eastern suburbs yesterday. Police say the boy was hit by a car near Miles Park in Cloverdale around 4:30 p.m. A woman was also struck, this man telling Seven it was an awful scene.
22: I saw the ambulance officers doing compressions on, I think it was a small child, and it was pretty awful.
21: To Canberra, and the Prime Minister has a plan to tackle the rise of artificial intelligence. Anthony Albanese announcing a federal office dedicated to AI. And Perth Airport has just had its busiest 12 months. 18.3 million people moving through. That's up 5%.
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21: No decision from the Dockers yet on whether Sean Darcy or Mason Cox gets the backup ruckman spot against a depleted Port Adelaide on Saturday. Coach Justin Longmuir telling Seven they'll decide tomorrow.
23: 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So, yeah, it's a discussion for Thursday.
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21: Sunshine for Perth today with a maximum of 24 degrees. Heavy rain tomorrow afternoon with a flood warning and a max of 22. 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
1: Good morning, Harper.
27: Good morning, Pete and Kimber.
1: How's your holidays been?
27: Really great.
1: Oh, awesome. And you're taking a little holiday away, a little vacation. Where are you going?
27: We're going to Singapore.
1: Ooh,
0: we love Singapore. Hey, Harper, playing along with you today, we've got Fremantle Docker Mason Cox in the studio.
28: G'day, Harper.
27: Hi.
28: Are you an Eagles fan or are you a Dockers fan?
27: I go for the Dockers.
28: Good. Well, that's Harper. A good start, Harper. That's a good start. Yeah. It's a good start.
1: Okay. All right, Harper, Pete's going to give you a letter and then you're going to smash this out of the park and we're going to give you $1,000.
27: Yep.
0: Okay. All right, here we go. 30 seconds, 10 questions. Pass if you don't know an answer. We'll come back around to it. Your time will start after the first question. Your letter today is F for Fremantle. F for Fremantle. Harper, good luck.
1: Okay, Harper, you ready to go?
27: Yep.
1: Question number one, name an animal.
27: Falcon.
1: A body part.
27: Pass.
1: A three-letter word.
27: Fair. No. Oh. Pass.
1: A food.
27: Pass.
1: A boy's name.
27: Fred.
1: A number.
27: Five.
1: A Disney movie.
27: Finding Nemo.
1: A sport.
27: Football.
1: A girl's name.
27: Fiona.
1: A month of the year.
27: February.
1: A body part. Oh, we were just coming back around.
0: Papa.
1: Oh, it was well played, though. You did well. It was pretty fast, Harper, but we needed to come back around. Body part, maybe a finger or your face, and a food, fries or fruit. But, gee, you did well. And you brought out the footy.
0: Yes.
1: Footy came
0: footy.
1: Back.
0: Footy. Hey, Harper, not to be today, but have fun in Singapore, and we're going to send you to the movies as well to go and see the new Shaun the Sheep movie when it's out, all right?
27: Thank you.
1: Thanks, all Harper. Right. Have a great day.
0: So Alpha Bucks Kids back for $1,000 coming up 8 o'clock, and then again at 8:30. We're playing four times across your morning every half hour from 7 for $1,000 in school holiday cash. Mason Cox. Hello, buddy.
2: Hello.
0: Welcome.
2: How are we?
0: Welcome, you big American.
2: It's good to be here.
0: It's good to see you. You well?
2: That is so cute, by the way. Can we just... That is so cute.
1: It's brilliant. We're playing it all week. Four times a show. $1,000 on the line for them every time.
2: Oh, that's so good. I can't even imagine at that age what you'd spend $1,000 on.
1: We had a great answer half an hour ago where he wants to buy a claw machine.
0: Yeah.
1: And fill it with rugby balls.
0: And then
1: wow,
0: just spends all this
1: for the
0: time.
1: Challenge. Yeah.
2: Specific.
1: Yeah.
2: He was ready for that question.
0: Mate, we've got a lot of good stuff to cover off with you. We'll come back in a tick and get stuck in.
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1: 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Jason
3: Cox. Pete, do you find it hard to do the show with a mouthful of food?
4: Did you get an eagle tattoo on your arm for this also? I've just now realised you have an eagle tattoo on
0: you. Okay, I will answer Kimber's question first. Yes, will it stop me? I'm not entirely sure.
3: No. Lottery West of, you know, because we're living our best lives this week. Mm-hmm. We have just had so much food delivered.
4: It's very bougie. It's
3: pastries,
4: very,
3: very right? Pastries, bagels,
4: well,
3: yogurt.
4: I came in a good time.
3: Salmon.
5: How are the pikelets with the smoked salmon on them?
3: Oh, those croissants.
4: Yeah, it's very good.
0: To answer your question about the eagle, it's not an eagle tattoo. That is the...
4: Is that the Zelda theme?
0: That's the Legend of Zelda.
4: What?
0: That's the
4: I'm actually pretty impressed I knew that. That's the Ocarina of Time.
0: That's the Hylian crest. That is of the royal family from the Legend of Zelda.
4: Timber's going, losers.
3: Do you know when Pete told me that he was... Pete got that done because we at the time we were doing a 27.5-hour show. We were alive for 27.5 hours. And at one point we came back to the studio and they'd set up a tattoo studio in here and they said one of you has to get a tattoo.
4: Oh my God.
3: And so he got it on a whim and I thought he was getting his family crest. I thought it was a Corulli family crest thing and I told other people that you got a family crest and it turned out it was from Zelda.
0: It's the Legend of Zelda.
4: That's so good.
0: And it's so funny because my fellow nerds out there, whenever I'm anywhere and there's a fellow nerd that knows, they always say it. They go, oh my God, it's the Legend of Zelda. So it's our way of communicating with each other.
4: Yeah. You figure out who the nerd in the group is. Yeah. You show your arm tap.
0: Yeah. Well, I'm so honored that you noticed. Thank you.
3: I tell you what, this could be a big weekend for you.
4: It could be.
3: Because if you play this weekend, it's your 150th game.
4: 150 games, yeah. It's pretty crazy.
3: That would be amazing if you play.
0: Yeah, if you play. Yeah.
3: A big goal if you play.
4: If I play. It comes out, I think, tomorrow team and stuff. But, if I play, my parents are talking about coming over. So that'd be really beautiful. And I've got the most amazing parents who support me no matter how far away I am.
0: Hang on a second. Wait a minute. Would they be on their way over already? Like, how long does it take to get here?
4: They essentially have a flight prepped and ready to book.
0: Just in case, yeah. So what happens to them if you don't play?
4: Then they just
0: come over for a visit.
4: Yeah, they wait till 150, I guess.
0: So for what happens for your 150th if you play?
4: Ooh. So Alex Pierce's had his 150th maybe 5 or 6 weeks ago, maybe a little bit more. And they did a little kind of like jumper presentation before the game and then just kind of did a bit of acknowledgement throughout the week. So,
3: did you get a watch? What do you get?
4: Yeah, what do you get? A watch?
0: No, you know what you get? You get a bobblehead of Nat Fife from the Frio store. That's what
4: I'm driving
0: told.
4: A truck.
0: Yeah.
3: that's a great achievement. I mean, whenever this 150 lands, whether it's this weekend or next or whenever.
4: Yeah.
0: I'll tell you what. 149 was special, wasn't it? Against the Sydney Swans.
4: It was good.
0: Now, can you walk us through? So, it was arguably the worst half in terms of score.
4: Yeah, in terms of score.
0: Because
4: the stats
0: were good. You guys were in the game stats-wise, but you weren't converting.
4: Yeah.
0: Right? But so, what was Justin Longmuir saying to you guys at the quarter break, at the half break? Was he getting stuck in his
3: or
0: what? I
3: reckon he would have been going, do you know what, guys? Don't put too much pressure on yourselves. Just go out there and have fun.
4: Gosh, you know so well.
3: That's him, isn't it?
4: Him, yeah.
0: Here's what we're going to do, right? We had Lisa McCune, Australian TV goddess Lisa McCune, in here the other day, and we asked her favourite swear, and we got her to write it on my back. Now, I'm going to come around to you, and I'm going to get you to write on my back what Justin Longmuir said at quarter time and half time. During the game.
4: In all honesty, he actually was not that bad. Because we were doing the right things, we just weren't executing. And I think we were all under the same understanding. Like, we weren't hitting goals and, you know,
3: But we nobody really... gives disappointed dad vibes like Justin Long knew. Justin's
4: yeah,
3: like,
4: yeah.
3: It's a lot.
4: Yeah, but like, also, like, he's not like a very outward person, so you always are trying to think what he's thinking, you know, and you don't really know, so you're always a little bit nervous as to what's going to come out.
0: I know. We had him on the show for, what, three or four years?
4: Absolute legend, yeah.
0: Yeah, and Blood from a Stone comes to mind, though. but we love him, bless him. Yeah, he's a ripper.
4: But, no, I don't think it was too bad. I think we got into halftime, and then... yeah, everyone just kind of was like looking around like, yeah, we're doing the right things. We just have to do a few, you know, change a few things to be able to execute. And that's when everything's turned around.
0: And then a 100-point
4: half,
0: started by which was incredible.
4: Jordan Clark, a defender. Yes. And then Judd McVie also got his first goal, which was pretty sick.
0: Yeah, amazing. It was great. Hey, we need you to hang around because we've got some things to run past you. We've been keeping a close eye on your socials lately.
4: Oh.
0: And we've noticed a few things and we think we can help you.
4: Feedback?
0: It's not feedback. We actually think we can help.
4: Yep. Well, I'm poor, so I need money. So.
0: Well, actually, it's funny that you say that because, yeah, that's what we've observed with you with some of the things going on your
4: socials. So we're
0: going
4: to try to get more ambassadorships. Is that what we're doing?
0: Yeah.
4: We're
0: going
4: to
0: try to make more money for me? Spot on. Wow. All right.
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7: 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We've had a crash in Nirrabup, Mitchell Freeway southbound at Burns Beach Road. The vehicle's in the left emergency lane and there's debris scattered across the right lane. 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It's Julia. 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
0: And we're back after this on Mix 94.5. It's

0: So I was promoting that.
1: See, I think that's a sweet idea. It's like when you've got some sort of, not a flaw, but like you've got something that's not working for you, and someone goes, I've got a solution. Let's team up.
0: Yeah.
2: So there's that one. The other one that I noticed, which hasn't happened yet, but I think would be fantastic.
0: What's that?
2: I noticed you reached out just sort of casually talking to your social media audience. You weren't even shy about this one.
0: No, I'm... Yeah.
2: Hey, Tourism WA. 100%. What's up? Come and get your boy.
0: I'm shamelessly trying to get that one.
1: I think you'd be good at it. I mean, you've brought family members over. You've taken them touring.
0: I went to Exmouth. I've kind of gone down south of Margaret River quite a few times. I feel like I travel a bit for a guy who's not from here.
1: Yes.
2: Yeah.
0: Trying to promote the area. So, once again... WA Tourism, get on board.
1: Yeah, and we want to talk to the Americans. We want the Americans to come over, have a visit, see how glorious it is.
2: Is there anything on your wish list? Anything that...
0: Ooh, on the wish list. Oh, geez, there's a long wish list.
2: I know Toyota's gotten a run recently.
0: Oh, yes, Toyota's does get a run. Dave and Buster's will get a run today.
2: Dave and Buster's.
0: Oh, man, there's plenty of things. WA Tourism, definitely on the top of the list. Or even Australia Tourism.
2: Maybe we can make a phone call.
1: Yeah, we know people.
2: We know a few people.
1: We know people. Yeah, but we would rather that they also send us.
0: Actually, we should all go a trip to America in the off season.
1: Hey.
0: Now we're talking. God. I've got both your attention.
2: Yes, you do.
0: Wow.
2: So we go to America and then we go and tour America and then, you know, to be able to come back and then do it like a WA tourism thing where we're like, America was great, but hey, have a look at our backyard.
1: Is it bad that I feel a bit scared to go to America?
0: With us?
1: Am I overthinking it? Just in general.
0: No, you're definitely overthinking it.
1: The country in general, am I overthinking it?
0: You can come hang out with my parents. My parents are lovely.
1: Yeah, okay. Safe in their bunker.
0: In their bunker. They've got a lake house. It's beautiful. They just bought it.
2: Oh, my
0: just
2: God.
0: Just sold the family home, actually, like 2 weeks ago.
2: That sounds so fancy.
1: Like,
2: wow.
0: Like, walk down to the water type stuff. Unreal.
2: That is so cool.
0: Can't wait
2: to get back. Fish on the lake?
0: Yeah.
2: Is there fish
0: kayak,
2: in there?
0: Fish off kayak. Yeah.
2: Oh, that's so cool.
0: So good.
2: Oh, we're definitely doing this America thing.
0: Just get a sponsor on board.
2: Well, how about...
0: Virgin Australia.
2: How about HBF? With 1 million members across Australia, HBF...
0: He's nailed it.
2: HBF is your health dream team. Join HBF today.
1: Yeah, it's good.
2: Hey, this weekend, V Port Adelaide away. It's going to be 11:15. Bounce down to catch it on the telly.
1: If you play 150 games.
0: Yeah. Also, Brennan Cox, 150 games. So it could be a double cock.
2: Sir.
1: That is what everybody wants in their life.
0: I'm just saying. BT said there's a lot of cocks out on the field last week.
2: Say that
0: so
2: on the call.
0: There could be a lot of cocks celebrating 150 next week, but it does happen.
2: I can't wait. All right, hang around. It's the Pete and Kimber Show. Alpha Bucks Kids, let's go.
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12: 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We've had a crash in Malaga, Reid Highway eastbound at Malaga Drive, and a breakdown on the Mount Henry Bridge, Kwinana Freeway southbound. Traffic's looking heavy on the approach. Fancy saving on fancy chocolate? 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See any problems? Call 1300 057 345. More traffic soon on Mix 94.5, Perth's best variety.
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12: Hi there, it's Damien Carbon. Fire crews now have that house fire in Cardinia under control. The blaze at a home on Gillett Drive near South Street sparked just before 6:30 a.m. Neighbours running out onto the street. It's unclear how it started. A booming black market will not convince Canberra to slash tobacco taxes. Housing Minister Claire O'Neill telling Seven there's two reasons why it's off the table.
13: It would make more Australians start smoking more often, and it would give billions of dollars back to big tobacco companies around Australia. It's not the answer.
12: A backflip from Donald Trump this morning. After yesterday announcing a 20% toll on ships passing through the Strait of Hormuz, he scrapped the idea. But it won't change his views on bombing Iran. There's been fresh airstrikes overnight. And a T-Rex skeleton called Gus has sold for almost $72 million at an auction in New York. That price setting the record for the most valuable dinosaur fossil sold at an auction.
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12: A major milestone for Mason Cox. The Dockers big man is set to play 150 AFL games this Saturday. It is still unclear whether he gets a run against Port Adelaide with Sean Darcy a chance to return. But he's told us his parents in the United States will be on a plane if he gets the call up.
14: Yeah, if I play, my parents are talking about coming over, so that'd be really beautiful. And I've got the most amazing parents who support me no matter how far away I am.
12: And Spain through to the World Cup final.
15: They're different.
12: Plenty of sunshine for Perth today with a maximum of 24. Heavy rain coming tomorrow afternoon with a flood warning in the city and a max of 22. 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